0: The time is 6 o'clock. This is the FM service of Bauchi Radio Corporation, BRC. Good morning, and here is the Newsline, a news magazine program from the FM service of the BRC. Today, Thursday, 16th July 2026, equivalent to 38 Al-Muharram 1448 after the Hijrah of Prophet Muhammad, peace be upon him. In today's edition, Bauchi State House of Assembly strengthens collaboration with the traditional institution on peace and unity. Bauchi State Health Contributory Management Agency disseminates a 5-year strategic plan to strengthen health insurance coverage. Nigerian Association of Women Journalists Bauchi State Chapter promotes backyard farming and household nutrition. People's Democratic Party in Katagum local government endorses Allied People's Movement candidates for upcoming local government elections. This news is streaming live on BRC Bauchi mobile app, tune in Radio Gallery, Radio Garden and Maitona Radio apps. You can also download BRC Bauchi mobile app on Play Store or App Store, or visit our website on www.brcradiobauchi.org and other social media handles. There will be more news and correspondence report and a look at the national and the international scenes later in the program, presented by Mukhtar Muhammad Ibrahim. The Bauchi State House of Assembly has reaffirmed its commitment to strengthening collaboration with traditional institutions across the state as lawmakers embarked on a goodwill tour on several emirates. Led by the Speaker, Dr. Abubakar Y. Suleiman, the delegation visited the Emirates of Walji, Bora, Mingi and Ari to pay homage to the traditional rulers and reinforce the cordial relationship between the legislature and the state's traditional leadership. Speaking during the visits, the speaker said the tour was aimed at deepening the long-lasting and standing partnership between government and traditional institutions, bringing governance closer to the people and promoting peace, unity and sustainable development. He emphasized that the House would continue to support policies, programs and private member bills that improve the lives of citizens. At the Walji Emirate, the lawmakers congratulated the Emir and good people of the traditional elevation of the Emirate. The Emir of Walji, Alhaji Ibrahim Samaila, commended the Assembly for maintaining a harmonious working relationship with the executive arm of government. He also conferred the traditional titles of Sarkin Yaki and Mabudin Walji on Governor Bala Muhammad and appealed for the speedy completion of the Walji General Hospital project. The delegation also visited the Bora Emirate in Mingi local government area, where they received a warm reception from youth, women and community elders. The speaker congratulated the Emir on the recent upgrade of the Emirate and assured him of the Assembly's continued legislative support for initiatives that will accelerate development across the state. Responding, the Emir of Bora, Alhaji Yawu Shehu Abubakar, expressed appreciation for the visit and appealed to the state government to prioritize the construction of the Bora Ningi Road and the Puskaramata Totoro Road to enhance socio-economic activities in the area. At the Ningi Emirate, the Emir Alhaji Haruna Yunus Adanyaya thanked the lawmakers for the visit and praised the cordial relationship between the legislature and the executive. He appealed for the installation of solar-powered street lights to improve security and reduce criminal activities alongside the provision of traditional social amenities. Similarly, the Emir of Ari in Ningi local government, Alhaji Muhammad Kilishi Musa, commended Governor Bala Muhammad for the creation and upgrading of emirates in the state, describing the initiative as a significant step towards strengthening traditional institutions and grassroots governance. Bauchi State Health Contributory Management Agency, BASHMA, has disseminated its 2026 to 2030 strategic plan alongside the findings of its customer satisfaction survey showing the stakeholders' engagement held at River Edge Resort, Bauchi. The engagement brought together key stakeholders, development partners, members of the agency's governing board, consultants, healthcare expert and other resource persons to review the strategic direction for implementing the agency's five-year development plan aimed at strengthening health insurance coverage across Bauchi State. Correspondent Kamaluddin Nuhu Ilela sent in this report as presented by Jennifer Emmanuel.
1: The 2026 to 2030 strategic plan provides a roadmap of agency's operations over the next 5 years and is designed to expand health insurance coverage, particularly to the informal and vulnerable sectors, improve access to quality healthcare services, and provide financial protection against the rising cost of. It also aligns with the federal government basic healthcare provision fund 2.0 guidelines, the National Health Sector Strategic Blueprint, and the Sector-Wide Approach Initiative aimed at accelerating Nigerians' progress towards universal health coverage. Declaring the workshop open, the head of the Bauchi State Civil Service, Barrister Mohammed Sani Umar, congratulated the agency on the successful development of the strategic plan and described it as a significant milestone towards improving healthcare financing in the state. He reaffirmed the commitment of the Bauchi State Government under Governor Bola Abdulkadir Mohammed to supporting policies and programs that will expand health insurance coverage and ensure residents enjoying greater financial protection from health care expenses. On his part, the Bauchi State Commissioner for Health, Dr. Sani Mohammed Dembom, commended Bashma for its achievement and assured participants that the Ministry of Health will continue to prioritize and support the agency's programs, particularly the implementation of the Contributory Health Insurance Scheme. Speaking during the event, the Executive Secretary of Bashma, Alhaji Ibrahim Inuaduguri, described the strategic plan as a prudent of extensive consultations involving government institutions, healthcare professionals, development partners, labor representatives, and other critical stakeholders. Speaking on the workshop's theme, Building a Sustainable Health Insurance System, Ensuring Easy Financial Access to Quality Healthcare Services for All Residents of Bauchi State, the acting chairman of the agency's governing board, Alhaji Shehu Adamu Glass, said the strategic plan would provide a clear direction for the agency's operations and strengthen the state's healthcare financing system. Presenting highlights of the 2026 to 2030 strategic plan, healthcare financing consultant Dr. Shaibu Ahmed Indabawa explained that the document was developed through a rigorous and participatory process involving stakeholders' consultations, technical sessions, and a comprehensive SWOT analysis that assessed the agency's strength, weakness, opportunities, and threats. The workshop also featured the presentation of findings from the agency's customer satisfaction survey, which will serve as an important tool for improving service delivery and addressing the expectations of beneficiaries under the Bauchi State Contributory Health Scheme. Goodwill messages were delivered by the executive chairman of the Bauchi State Agency for the Control of AIDS, Tuberculosis and Malaria, Dr. Sambo Alkali, and the Medical Director of Bauchi State Specialist Hospital, Professor Abdul Karim Meriga, who commended Bashma's effort in strengthening healthcare financing and expanding access to quality healthcare services across the state. Jennifer Emmanuel reporting.
0: The Nigerian Association of Women Journalists, NAWJ Bauchi State Chapter, has distributed cucumber seedlings to its members to promote backyard farming and improve household nutrition. Correspondent Adamu Aliyu Fago sent in this report as presented by Joseph Bulus.
2: Speaking during the distribution, the NAWJ chairperson in the state, Comrade Rashid Yusuf, said that 40 members had benefited from the initiative. The distribution marked the second phase of the association's backyard and sack farming empowerment program, aimed at encouraging members to engage in small-scale agriculture. The NAWJ chairperson revealed that the initiative is designed to engage NAWJians in farming activities, boost food production at the household level, and encourage healthy living. Rush Reserve urged members to take advantage of the rainy season to establish home gardens and cultivate vegetables for their families. She recalled that during the association's previous backyard and sack farming training, members were encouraged not only to practice gardening but also to use their platforms as journalists to raise public awareness on its benefits. She advised Nigerians to apply the knowledge gained and also encouraged others to embrace backyard farming as a means of improving nutrition and household food security. The Nawos chairperson expressed optimism that the initiative will strengthen members' interest in agriculture while contributing to improve family welfare through increased access to fresh vegetables. Joseph Blues reporting.
0: The People's Democratic Party PDP in Katagum local government area has held a stakeholders meeting to endorse candidates of Allied People's Movement APM for the upcoming local government elections scheduled for August 17. The meeting brought together party leaders and leaders from all 20 wards in the LGA to affirm support for the incumbent local government chairman, his deputy and the 20 councillorship candidates. Addressing the gathering, the Bauchi State Deputy Chairman of the PDP, Alhaji Falalu Atta, said the incumbent chairman and councillors had performed creditably during their tenure and deserve another term in office. He noted that the state governor, Senator Bala Abdulkadir Muhammad, had approved the return of chairman and councillors who had no records of misconduct, adding that the Katagum leadership met that standard. Alhaji Falalu also stated that the PDP and the Allied People's Movement were working together ahead of the local government elections. He said both parties will collaborate to secure victory for APM candidates across Bauchi State, while commending Governor Bala Muhammad for what he described as developmental achievements and traditional institution appointments in the state. In his remarks, the chairman of Katagum local government, Yusuf Babu Zaki, thanked the PDP for its continued support and confidence in his administration. He appealed to party members to give him and the councillors another mandate to continue delivering democratic dividends to the people. Yusuf Babu Zaki pledged to continue working under the APM platform to advance

0: Honorable Chiroma Shabiri, the party's candidate for Azarima Dangala constituency, both reaffirmed their commitment to working for the success of APM candidates in the forthcoming local government elections and future electoral contests. You are listening to Newsline, a news magazine program from the FM service of the BRC. Today, Thursday, 16th July 2026, equivalent to 30th Al-Muharram 1448, after the Hijrah of Prophet Muhammad, peace be upon him. Coming next, Ahmadu Bello University's area says sustained investment in research will address critical national development challenges. Nigeria Employers Consultative Association urges federal government to sustain economic reforms. Federal University of Education Pangshin plants 300 trees to maintain ecosystem in the school. South Korea aims at World Cup 5 exporting nations. This news is streaming live on BRC Bulletin mobile app. Tune in Radio Gallery, Radio Garden and My Turner Radio apps. 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
1: Journey to nationhood comes with varying degrees of challenges.
2: Our collective commitment to overcoming today's challenge is our legacy of building the future of our children.
1: Greatness never achieved under a chaotic situation. It is our duty to unveil a nation full of prospects.
2: Good days are the assurances of collective sacrifices in the manner of disciplined behavior and peaceful conduct.
1: From wherever we are, regardless of our tribe and origin, we remain brothers and sisters.
2: As wise men and women, young and old, we shall shun all tendencies of hatred. We shall say no to divisive plans. We shall uphold virtues of law abiding. Remember, destruction comes from evil, while peace is godly.
1: As we traverse under the ambit of freedom, right of speech, association and complaint, those shall not be a license for us to act lawlessly. It is an act of crime and criminality detrimental to good citizenship to disregard our norms, culture, laws and orders.
2: Say no to violence and say yes to peace.
0: You are welcome back. Now the news line continues. Professor Adamu Ahmed, Vice Chancellor of Ahmadu Bello University, Zaria, says the institution's Petroleum Technology Development Fund, PTDF, supported research on zeolite catalyst could serve Nigeria more than $300 million annually in foreign exchange. Malam Awal Omar, ABU's Director of Public Affairs, disclosed this in a statement issued in Zaria. Omar said the Vice Chancellor made this known when he led the university management to the Executive Secretary of PTDF, Professor Shuaibu Shehu Aliu, on a courtesy visit. He quoted the Vice Chancellor as saying that the research produced a patented indigenous zeolite catalyst technology with strong commercial potential. He added that the research was capable of reducing Nigeria's dependence on imported catalysts while promoting local manufacturing and technological self-reliance across the petroleum industry. He described the innovation as a practical demonstration of the benefits of sustained investment in research. The VC therefore urged the PTDF to facilitate the commercialization of the research through strategic partnerships, pilot project and stronger engagement with relevant industry stakeholders. According to Ahmed, PTDF has remained one of the ABU's most valued strategic partners by supporting research initiatives that strengthen the university's capacity to generate solutions addressing critical national development challenges across multiple sectors. He reaffirmed ABU's commitment to collaboration with PTDF in developing a practical roadmap for transforming the innovation into a nationally recognized success story through research expertise, laboratories and technical support from the university. Responding, Aliu described Ahmed as a unique leader whose simplicity, humility and accommodating disposition had distinguished him, while expressing appreciation for the university's management's visit and continued support for PTDF's development

0: Initiative. Aliyu said PTDF will strengthen collaboration with ABU following the recent upgrade of the PTDF College of Petroleum and Energy Studies into General Sheu Musa Yar'Adua University of Geological Sciences and Engineering Technology. The PTDF Executive Secretary also announced plans to domesticate the fund's training programs to bridge Nigeria's skills gap in the oil and gas industry, reducing dependence on expatriate professionals across critical technological disciplines. Aliyu observed that the Dangote Group currently engages more than 30,000 expatriates because of existing skills shortages, describing ABU as a center of academic excellence and seeking the university's support towards addressing the challenge. The Nigeria Employers Consultative Association, NECA, has urged the federal government to sustain ongoing economic reforms, strengthen security, and accelerate power sector improvement. The president of NECA's governing council, Dr. Ifeanyi Okoye, gave the advice at the association's 69th annual general meeting AGM in Lagos. Okoye said that accelerating improvement in the power sector would reduce business costs and enhance the competitiveness of Nigerian enterprises. He expressed cautious optimism about Nigeria's economic recovery, saying that the outlook for the second half of the year remained positive despite prevailing economic and operational challenges confronting businesses. The president attributed the positive outlook to moderating inflation, improved foreign exchange availability, and gains from ongoing infrastructure investment. Okoye, however, urged the government to sustain the momentum of the reforms while taking deliberate measures to cushion their social and economic impact on businesses and citizens. He expressed concern over persistent insecurity, warning that it continues to discourage investment, disrupt supply chains, and increase operating costs for businesses. He said that despite the challenges, Nigerian businesses had continued to demonstrate resilience, innovation, and adaptability. Okoye reaffirmed NECA's commitment to advocating policies that will enhance competitiveness, attract investment, and reduce the cost of doing business. Highlight of the AGM was the election of Mr. Richard Ayibori as NECA's new president. To sustain its ecosystem and return the institution to its former glory, the Federal University of Education Pangshin Plateau has launched a planting of 300 trees across the school. Speaking at the launch in Pangshin, Professor Joel Wanang, Vice Chancellor of the University, said tree planting was another way of maintaining and sustaining the ecosystem. Wanang said, though the exercise could appear ordinary, however, it was about planting hope and making the future greener and better. According to him, trees are natural gifts to man because they beautify the environment, improve air quality, and provide shade and peace. Also speaking at the event, Mr. Inua Chirchir, Director of Physical Planning at the University, who spoke on environmental sustainability, said the trees people were enjoying today were planted and maintained by others. He explained that the trees were environment friendly, adding that it was the responsibility of everyone to maintain and keep away animals and other pests from destroying them. On his part, Dr. Dekon Bako, Chairman Environmental Sanitation and Beautification of the school, said the institution was not merely planting trees but planting hope, preserving the environment, and investing in lives of generations unborn. According to Bako, it is the vision of the school's management to transform FUEP into a citadel of knowledge by creating a serene, clean, safe, and friendly competitive environment for learning, research, and innovations. In a vote of thanks, the registrar, Mr. Langtong Yadok, appreciated the school's management and all those who contributed physically, mentally, and financially to make the event a huge success. South Korean Prime Minister Han Aung San Suu Kyi has pledged to focus government policies on positioning the country among the world's top five exporting nations amid strong growth in overseas trade. Han made the pledge during the ceremony marking the 80th anniversary of the Korean International Trade Association. She said that government would pursue measures aimed at sustaining export growth through product diversification and expansion into new markets. Han said that South Korea was on course to achieve $1 trillion in exports in 2026 and pledged to strengthen partnerships with key countries. According to her, government would intensify efforts to expand exports of strategic products, including semiconductors, automobiles, and ships. South Korea has recorded strong export performance in 2026, driven largely by rising global demand for memory chips used in artificial intelligence servers. Official data shows that the country's export reached $496.7 billion in the first half of the year, representing a 48.4% increase over the corresponding period of the previous year. The country's outbound shipment in June also rose by 70.9% year-on-year to $102.25 billion, reflecting reverse Yup Hang. Now to end the news, a recap of the major items. Bauchi State House of Assembly strengthened collaboration with the traditional institution on peace and unity. Bauchi State Health Contributory Management Agency disseminates a 5-year strategic plan to strengthen health insurance coverage. Nigerian Association of Women Journalists Bauchi State Chapter promotes backyard farming and household nutrition. People's Democratic Party PDP in Katagum local government endorses Allied People's Movement candidates for upcoming local government elections. And that's the end of the news, facilitated by Adamu Hamidu Mayagi and the production crew. I am the presenter, Mukhtar Muhammad Ibrahim, saying good morning once again. You can stay tuned with Bauchi Radio Corporation from 11 o'clock, where we hope to bring you another version of the world news from the news department of Bauchi Radio Corporation, BRC. But before then, in a short while, at 7 o'clock, we shall relay the network service of Radio Nigeria for the network news. It's 26 minutes. First 6, this is Bauchi Radio Corporation, BRC.
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0: brothers in Dalazo, Mingi, Bauchi, and Nissan LGAs, this is your moment. 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

student to the services of BRC 294.6 FM Bauchi in a segment Rise and Shine. We shall now bring you various programs from the English segment, musicals that will entertain you in this beautiful morning time, which is Thursday the 16th day of July 2026. 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

0: Isn't it the services of BRFC 294.6 FM, Bauchi? Various musicals came to you from our studios and a program Rise and Shine. In a short while, we shall longer with the FRC and Abuja for the network news presentation. Meanwhile, we do essentially apologize for our mistake in stating the date of today's Islamic calendar. Today is 1st Safar 1448 after the Hijrah of Prophet Muhammad, instead of the mistake that we made this morning. We do hope you will sincerely apologize.
1: No other station does it better than Bauchi.

0: 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Good morning. Welcome to the news on the network service of Radio Nigeria. Reading this Thursday morning are Harriet Adams and
1: Jeremiah Jimmy. Headlines. Senate donates 15 million naira to families of deceased security officers and teachers in Oruro kidnapping. Niger Delta Development Commission inaugurates $500 million agricultural investment fund. Labor unions in Plateau State reject the proposed pension allowance bill for former legislators. France approves law to assist terminally ill persons to die willingly. The spotlight is on Renaissance, Strong Start, Stronger Future.
0: Remember, you can follow us on Instagram and X at Radio Nigeria HQ and on Facebook at facebook.com/Radio Nigeria Network. Now the news in detail. The Senate has donated 50 million naira to the three security officers and two teachers who lost their lives in the school kidnapping incidents in the Oriri local government area of Oyo State. The President of the Senate, Godswill Akpabio, who announced this during plenary, said the Senate deliberated seriously and sincerely applauded the sacrifices.

0: state for any 7 local government areas to study forestry-related courses at the Federal College of Forestry, Midwiri. He said the state government would sponsor their education and absorb them into the state civil service after graduation. The governor observed that although the state had enacted laws prescribing stiff penalties for discriminatory felling, enforcement has remained weak due to public resistance. The Minister of Environment, Malam Barabi Mlawan, said the retreat will focus on strengthening environmental regulation, improving institutional performance, enhancing collaboration with state governments, and promoting accountability in environmental governance.
1: The Imo State government has intensified efforts to commence full operations at the Sambaku International Cargo Airport, with officials confirming the ongoing runway expansion and cargo terminal project are nearing completion. The airport was among the projects inspected by the media team of the Renewed Hope Ambassadors in Imo State, comprising members of the presidential communication team and over 40 senior journalists who were in Imo State in continuation of the national media tour of the Renewed Hope Ambassadors. Other projects toured by the journalists and the presidential media aides were the 56-kilometer Okigwe-Owerri Road and the 36-kilometer Owerri-Obowo-Umahia Road, the upgraded Federal Medical Center Owerri to the Federal the University Teaching Hospital, and the Alvan Ikoko College of Education upgraded to a university. At the Sambaku International Cargo Airport, the journalists observed ongoing expansion of the runway and the reconstruction of the cargo section, where the airport manager, Dr. Anne Keshi Ihekwaba, told the journalists that the administration of Governor Hope Sodima was extending the runway by 500 meters to meet international aviation standards. According to the airport management, the completion of the runway extension remained one of the final recruitment requirements for the commencement of full cargo operations, development expected to strengthen Imo State's position as a regional hub for trade, exports and logistics. The Imo State Commissioner for Information and Strategy, Mr. Jacob Melumba, also noted that the cargo airport would significantly transform the state's economy by improving trade and reducing the cost of doing business. While inspecting other projects, Mr. Melumba disclosed the upgrade of the Alvan Ikoko College of Education to Alvan Ikoko Federal University of Education as a landmark achievement that had brought increased educational opportunities, employment

0: during Mayor of Journalists, FCC Council Grace Ike described education as a critical pillar of national development and commended Ekun for organizing the summit.
1: Radio Nigeria, uplifting the people and uniting the nation.
2: The Honorable Minister of Public and Economic Planning, Senator Abubakar Atiku-Bagbin, the Coordinating Minister of Health and Social Welfare, Professor Mohammed Anikute, and the Minister of Education, Dr. Maruf Kenji Anausa, invite members of the Federal Executive Council, the 46 governors, State Commissions of Finance, Budget and Economic Planning, Health and Education State Program Coordinators, and other stakeholders to the presidential launch of 5 flagship programs, namely Nigeria Community Action for Resilience and Economic Stimulus, NG SAF, Solutions for the Internally Displaced and Host Communities, Solid, and Human Capital Opportunities for Prosperity and Equity, Hope, Governance, Education, and Primary Health Care. These are key pillars of Mr. President's new hope agenda, designed to strengthen resilience, enhance service delivery, and reduce poverty across beneficiary communities and wards in Nigeria. The official launch will be performed by the President, His Excellency Bola Ahmed Tinubu, GCFR. Date, Thursday, 16th July 2026. Venue, Banquet Hall, Presidential Villa State House, Abuja. Time, 2 p.m. Dr. Deborah O. M. Udo, Permanent Secretary, Anansa.
3: In support of the Nigeria First policy, the Bureau of Public Procurement, in collaboration with the Standards Organization of Nigeria, proudly presents the Digital Standards 24, Nigeria's Unified Digital Gateway for Verified Nigerian Industrial Standards. Integrated with the Bureau E-Marketplace, the platform promotes e-procurement and standards across

0: All headsets of Sherman and MDH. The platform will be launched by the overlay used to speak for industry. MITI, Senator John Ruanero, announces Dr. Akubuwani E. Adekukun, FCIPS, Director General and CEO, Bureau of Public Procurement, and Dr. Ifeanyi Ikunuso Okeji, FCA, Director General and CEO, Standards Organization of Nigeria.
1: The National Broadcast Academy, Ikeja, Lagos, announces a model set of basic courses in broadcast presentation, broadcast production, broadcast journalism, broadcast engineering, digital marketing, digital studio management, information and communication technology from August 10th to September 18, 2026. Lectures hold Monday to Friday from 9 a.m. for 6 weeks. Prospective candidates must be degree or HND holder, school cell holder with credit in 5 subjects, including English language. May be considered. Admission form can be obtained at the National Broadcast Academy, 1A Adekunle Fajiwe, Ikeja, GRA Lagos. For further information, call 4805-307-8029 or 4803-394-1805. For hostel accommodation, please call 0802-364-6683 or go on the social media platform, facebook.com/ndacademy.ng. Announcer, the management.
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3: Thank you for staying tuned. The Niger Delta Development Commission, NDDC, has inaugurated a $500 million agricultural investment fund. During the inauguration in Abuja at the Niger Delta Agricultural Development and Investment Summit, jointly organized by the Office of the Vice President and the NDDC, Vice President Kashim Shettima described the Niger Delta as a region whose fertile soil sustained its economy long before the discovery of oil. State House correspondent Hamza Al-Khali reports.
4: The $500 million Agricultural Investment Fund is a financing initiative of the federal government established in collaboration with development finance institutions and private sector investors to unlock large-scale investment across agricultural value chain. The fund targets commercial and medium to large-scale agribusinesses, smallholder farmers throughout grower and value chain financing arrangements. Vice President Kashim Shettima said Nigeria could not afford to take the promise of an agricultural boom for granted. Agriculture, the Vice President pointed out, was not only the foundation of civilization, but also the first guarantee of political stability.
5: The July 2022 declaration of a state of emergency shifted our national approach from the boardroom to the ground. Approach production, market stabilization and productivity. This is why mechanization has been the centerpiece of this right.
4: Earlier, the Minister of Regional Development, Abubakar Momo, said due to its potential for job creation and improvement in lives and livelihoods, the current administration places agriculture at the heart of Nigeria's economic transformation.
6: It is therefore significant that this summit is not only about resource agriculture, it is about creating a credible investment ecosystem capable of attracting long-term capital into commercially viable agricultural enterprises.
4: The managing director of the

0: Institute. He urged the private sector, development partners and other stakeholders to collaborate and work more closely with government at all levels to achieve objectives outlined for the transformation of all regions of the country. From the presidential villa, Hamza Al-Ghali, Radio Nigeria.
1: Stakeholders in the cashew value chain have validated the draft national cashew policy, paving the way for a coordinated strategy aimed at boosting local processing, creating jobs, increasing export earnings, and accelerating the country's economic diversification agenda. The validation, which took place at the stakeholders' workshop in Abuja, involved government officials, industry players, development partners, and investors who endorsed the policy as a blueprint for transforming Nigeria from a major exporter of raw cashew nuts into a globally global value added cashew products. The Minister of State for Industry, Federal Ministry of Trade and Investment, Senator John Eno, represented by the Permanent Secretary, Dr. Chris Isukunwa, said the road map provides a unified framework to reposition the sector by promoting domestic processing and improving farmers' incomes.
2: The roadmap offers a unified strategy for repositioning Nigeria from a major exporter of raw cashew nuts to a competitive producer of high-value cashew

0: jobs and create jobs, particularly for women and youth.
1: The Minister of Agriculture and Food Security, Senator Abubakar Kyari, represented by the Director of the Federal Department of Agriculture, Mr. Bukar Musa, described the policy as a critical instrument for enhancing the competitiveness of Nigeria's cash industry and advancing the federal government's economic diversification program.
2: In Nigeria, cash is increasing in its importance as an export-oriented cash crop, a source of non-oil export earnings estimated to represent over 10% of the GDP. The government, through the Federal Ministry of Agriculture and Food Security, listed it as a priority crop to be promoted under the import substitution strategy.
1: The Director General of the Presidential Enabling Business Environment Council, Princess Zahra Mustafa Aldo, said the success of the cash roadmap would depend not only on production, but also on creating a more efficient and predictable business environment.
3: President Bola Tinubu says Nigeria's economy is on steady growth. The President affirmed this at the Presidential Villa Abuja while receiving a delegation from Deloitte Africa on the ongoing financial and fiscal reforms in the country. State House correspondent Zakias Babola reports that the team commended President's reforms and encouraged him to pursue a stronger partnership with that would promote investment.
4: President Bola met Tinubu, received commendations from Deloitte Africa for the ongoing financial and fiscal reforms in the country, and was encouraged to pursue a stronger partnership that supports investment, youth training, and employment. President Tinubu told the delegation that his reforms have steadily stabilized the economy over 3 years, with growing optimism for positive development and growth indicators.
5: Deloitte has a very good training program, and I believe you all will continue to work. The government of the Federal Republic of Nigeria, we are following the example of the Lord's greatness to change things from foundation, building the necessary future for our people.
4: President Tinubu emphasized that reforms on revenue will continue to stimulate growth and effect all reforms, though difficult, but in a steady growth. He said for the economy, Nigeria is making serious foundational progress. President Tinubu said reforms have stimulated the economy, strengthened the fiscal and revenue sectors, repositioned the financial institution, and prepared the country to be more globally relevant and competitive. The President urged Deloitte Africa to improve its impact on the Nigerian economy by training and recruiting the dynamic youth population. The Minister of Finance and Coordinating Minister of the Economy, Taiwo Oyedele, who spoke on the reforms and impact, urged the leadership of the accounting and business firm to focus on building capacity among the youth.
6: To contribute to public sector reforms and policies, as well as helping organizations to do the right thing, from compliance to tax matters, regulations, and governance.
4: The CEO of Deloitte Africa, Rwanda Redfim, said the group organization is primarily focused on digital and business transformation, with over 500,000 employees worldwide working across various roles and locations, including over 6,000 in Africa. She said the accounting firm's revenue was

0: $4 billion in 2025.
1: I'm really proud to lead a Deloitte Africa firm that is across the continent. We are 6,500 people across the African continent, and in Nigeria alone we have 58 partners. We have over 500,000 people working for Deloitte globally.
0: The Chief Executive Officer of Deloitte West Africa, Yomi Olubiru, assured the president of the firm's support for the reforms. From the Passenger Villa, Zakios Babalola, Radio Nigeria.
2: Nigeria's permanent representative to the United Nations, Ambassador Jimo Ibrahim, says President Bola Tinubu will attend the 81st session of the United Nations General Assembly, scheduled to open on September 8th in New York. Senator Ibrahim disclosed this while briefing State House correspondents after presenting the budget for Nigeria's participation in the General Assembly. That's UNGA. He said the President had agreed to attend the global meeting and would also take part in other side events, including discussions on energy, education, and hospitality.

0: the president had a speech to give to the whole world about this reform success in Nigeria. Nigeria will effectively be longer. But there are certain things that even begin from the president to attempt to build a generation of power issues that have to do with energy.
1: According to Jimo Ibrahim, President Tinubu's participation will provide another opportunity to form efforts before the international community.
0: The president also pledged his commitment to further policing. So this time around, the president will work with the United Nations to look into the West African position to honor his goals. So a lot of peacekeeping efforts coming here.
1: Ambassador Jimo said Tinubu would also speak on efforts to improve security architecture of the country. President Tinubu personally attended the 78th session of the UN General Assembly, while Vice President Kashim Shettima represented him at the 79th and 80th sessions.
2: The Nigeria Labour Congress, Trade Union Congress and civil society organizations in Plateau State have rejected the proposed pension allowance bill for former speakers and other members of the State House of Assembly. They made their position known while addressing news. Tushar Buzun reports.
3: The bill seeks to provide the Speaker and other members of the State House of Assembly who have served for 4 years to enjoy pension for life. The chairman of the Nigeria Labour Congress in Plateau State, Comrade Eugene Manji, said instead of passing bills that would cushion the economic hardship and insecurity in the state, the House of Assembly were talking about their pensions, which passed first and second reading same day without a public hearing. Comrade Manji wondered why the members of the House should collect pension after 4 years, while civil servants generally spend a minimum of 10 years to qualify for certain exit benefits, or up to 35 years for active service to become fully pensionable, whichever threshold they reach first. He, however, singled out former Speaker of the House, Gabriel Dawan, who distanced himself from the bill.
4: We are rejecting it and we are rejecting it in totality. Any attempt to force any bill against the people of Plateau, we are ready and capable. We are picketing House of Assembly on the 31st of July until they leave that place 2027.
3: The convener coalition of civil societies on the Plateau, Comrade Stephen Alugu, described the bill as unacceptable, undemocratic and dictatorial.
5: And this is why this bill is marking an unintended purpose in terms of inclusivity, transparency, accountability.
3: The chairman, Trade Union Congress in the state, Comrade Kenneth Sharma, raised some concerns.
6: The state government is battling with pension backlog from 1986. This is the first time the government is making moves to pay pension. I want to take the government back. These same people have their parents on the payroll of those who are waiting to collect their pensions. Their parents have not collected their pensions, but out of personal greed and everything, do not want to be on pension. How old are all of them in that house?
3: He described the members are still strong and can contribute in other ways to the building of the society. They collectively accuse the State House of Assembly of being mischievous whenever their tenure is coming to an end. From Jos, Joseph Abuzun, Radio Nigeria.
1: As many Nigerians depend on charitable support in tackling key social and economic challenges today, we examine how initiatives by faith-based organizations can make a lasting impact. Our discussion centers on the unveiling of the Knights of St. Mulumba Endowment Fund, an initiative designed to strengthen humanitarian interventions and support vulnerable members of the society. To discuss these issues, we have in the studio...
2: The Supreme Knight Order of the Knights of St. Mulumba, Nigeria, Sir Steve Adehi. Good morning and welcome to Metro News. Alright, let's begin this way. The Knights of St. Mulumba are unveiling an endowment fund to support charitable causes. In your view, which pressing national challenge should receive priority funding?
7: Well, thank you very much. First of all, I would like to give you a quick background of the Knights of St. Mulumba. This is an organization founded in 1959 by the Catholic Church, by a Catholic monk. What we do basically is a collection of people who believe in the same faith, who use their time, their talent, and their treasure to advance the cause of the gospel, and also to impact on their communities, the church, and humanity at large. In the past 73 years, we've been able to do quite a lot of interventions. These interventions have been in the areas of, in so many areas. We provide borehole to communities. We've done intervention in our custodial and correctional homes. In fact, just last week we signed, we had a visit to the National Human Rights Commission, where we talked about partnership in terms of what we can do in the correctional custodial centers. We built houses for so many widows, which people are not aware of. We've also done a lot of intervention in the IDP camps, in schools, in hospitals, and in giving scholarship to so many students. But all these have been very quiet all these years, and we've been depending on dues and levies from our members. But we now want to do bigger things. We want to advance it, because as society is advancing, we also find that the economic situation is not really improving, and so a lot of people need some of these interventions which we are willing to give. And so because of that, we are trying to broaden how we can get more funds into our kitty to be able to do more of these things.
2: So there's no priority area in
7: I said, all the areas I've mentioned, as far as we're concerned, are priority areas. All right. They're all areas that need attention, and we are going to tackle them equally. They're all
2: there's no
7: education, education, human development, and all that. They are all key.
2: So how can faith-based organizations ensure that charitable funds and donations are managed transparently and earned, to earn this and sustain public trust?
7: Well, first and foremost, I think we have a structure. With this kind of structure, we are able to, with the structure we have, we are able to ensure that this thing, whatever fund we have, is actually used for the purpose of which it is, we have obtained them. And then we also equally have fund managers who are going to manage this. So it's an independent team. It's going to be made up not only of the Knights or the ESCO members alone. No, we have the Knights, we have fund managers and professionals who are going to help us in the management of this fund. And in that wise, we are able to ensure that this fund is used for the purpose for which we have received them. Our track record over in the years will also show you that with all the interventions we have done, we are an organization that actually believes in accountability and transparency. And so at all times, we will definitely ensure that the funds which we are getting today will be used for the purpose for which the funds have been received.
2: It appears the organization has been doing so much for so many, but you've been quite elusive, so to speak, quiet. Why is this so?
7: Well, our Lord Jesus told us in the Bible, whatever you do it quietly. It's not for human beings to reward you. Where we're even coming out now is the fact that we find that there's more need for these interventions, and that is why we're coming out, because it is now going beyond us. We're trying to seek partnership with people. Somehow we're getting some partnerships, like in the area of borehole. We have partners from the U.S. who are helping us with that. We have provided boreholes in a lot of communities. And so it's because of the teachings. We are not doing it to earn praises from people, but we are doing it to impact the life of people. And I think that is what we do. The joy that comes to us is seeing people respond to it, seeing people the way they react to it when they get all these interventions. That's the joy that's the satisfaction we get from what we do.
2: Thank you so much for honoring this invitation, sir. We have been discussing with Sir Steve Adeyi, CKSS, Supreme Knight Order of Knight of St. Malumba, Nigeria, on strengthening humanitarian interventions. Thank you once again for coming.
7: Thank you very much.
1: It's 29 minutes past 7. 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In the headlines this morning, Senate donated 50 million naira to families of deceased security officers and teachers in a Rere kidnap incident. Niger Delta Development Commission inaugurates $500 million agricultural investment fund. Still to come, Amnesty International calls for urgent action to end conflict in Sudan, and France approves law to assist terminally ill persons to die willingly. Plus, sports news, spotlight, cyberscope, newspaper headlines, and weather reports. Just stay with us.
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2: Amnesty International has called on the federal government, the African Union, the United Nations, and the international community to take urgent action to end the conflict in Sudan, warning that civilians, particularly children, continue to bear brunt of crimes against humanity in North Darfur. Speaking during the presentation of its report, City Under Siege, Children Under Fire, Rapid Support Forces, Crime Against Humanity in North Darfur, the Chairman Board of Trustees, Amnesty International, Awa Rafsanjani, maintains that the report documents evidence of deliberate rebellion and unlawful killings in the country. Rafsanjani said the findings demand urgent international action and urged Nigeria to build on its long-standing role in regional peacekeeping by working with relevant partners to secure an immediate ceasefire and protect civilians.
12: There's no way Nigeria will have connection with 7 million people in Sudan and we should not be affected directly and indirectly on this situation. So the issue of Sudan is something that we as a sister in Africa must do everything possible to support lasting, enduring peace process in that place. In Amnesty International, we believe that whatever happens to anybody, it affects us.
2: The country director of Amnesty International Nigeria, Issa Sanusi, describes the conflict in Sudan as one of the worst humanitarian crises on the continent, adding that the widespread killings, rape, abductions, and the destruction of communities amount to crimes against humanity.
13: Timely intervention helped to save lives because when the fire finished with our neighboring house, it will come to us. We know that there is only one country between us and Niger. And the reason why we are talking is because we want a situation whereby Nigeria can play a key role, not only in salvaging Sudan, but in salvaging the whole of Africa.
2: Our former Nigerian ambassador to Sudan, Suleiman Dahiru, commended Amnesty International for consistently drawing global attention to human rights abuses, describing the organization as a credible voice for victims of persecution. The regional director, Amnesty International, Tigger Shalta, said Nigeria, as a member of the African Union Peace and Security Council, should use its influence to champion the protection of civilians in Sudan, including mobilizing support for the deployment of EU protection force to secure a sustainable ceasefire.
1: The Speaker of the House of Representatives, Dr. Abbas Tajudeen, says the proposed state police reforms will address the concerns of Nigerians over insecurity if they are properly implemented after receiving presidential assent. The Speaker also commended President Bola Tinubu for his courageous stand to address the nation's security challenges with various reforms in Nigeria's security sector. Dr. Tajudeen made this submission in Abuja during Stakeholder Security Summit as part of activities to mark 2026 National Assembly Open Week. Tinubu Saliu completes his report.
14: The Stakeholder Security Summit formed part of the National Assembly Open Week, an annual event aimed at promoting public engagement with the legislature and encouraging dialogue on governance, accountability, and national development. The Speaker, House of Representatives, Dr. Abbas Tajudeen, said the proposed state police reforms marked a significant milestone in addressing the nation's security challenges. Highlighting key provisions of the proposed reforms, Dr. Tajudeen explained that each state's House of Assembly will be required to enact legislation establishing its own police service in line with the nationally prescribed minimum standards before it can begin operations.
15: The state police cannot begin to operate until the State House of Assembly creates it by law and until it needs beneath the national minimum standards that the National Assembly would set in due course. Until that time, the General Police continues to serve that state.
14: Governor Ubasani of Kaduna State, who emphasized that countries that practice true federalism operate state police, noted that modern policy does not rely on physical patrol alone, but forensic and technological surveillance.
16: Technology become the defining feature of 21st century policing. Modern policing can no longer rely mostly on physical patrols.
14: A former chief of defense staff, retired General Lucky Irabo, said the insecurity had changed with terrorists, kidnappers, and transnational criminal networks increasingly exploiting technology, porous borders, and weak institutions.
16: Today's security threats no longer fit neatly into institutional or geographical boundaries. Banditry, terrorism, kidnapping, cybercrime, transnational criminal networks, and attacks on schools exploit governance gaps.
14: The Itunupi and chairman, Niger State Council of Traditional Rulers, Alhaji Yaya Abakar, while endorsing the proposed establishment of state police, described it as a critical step towards strengthening community security in Nigeria. From the National Assembly, Temi Musaliu, Radio Nigeria.
2: The Minister of Interior, Dr. Olubunmi Tunjiojo, has called on African countries to strengthen legal frameworks governing postal institutions and juvenile justice. Dr. Tunjiojo, who made the call in Abuja at the opening of the UNODC Africa Regional Conference on Prisoner Classification and the Use of Technology in Prison Settings in Africa, stressed that young offenders should never be housed alongside hardened criminals. Dr. Tunjiojo maintained that Nigeria had significantly expanded educational and vocational opportunities for inmates, with thousands currently enrolled in formal education, postgraduate programs, vocational training, and skills development initiatives. The Controller General of the Nigeria Correctional Service, Sylvester Wantuchi, said effective prisoner classification supported by modern technology was essential for improved prison security, protection of vulnerable inmates, enhanced rehabilitation programs, and promotion of informed decision-making. President of the Africa Correctional Services Association, Mr. Magothi Tabogale, urged correctional services to embrace modern technologies such as digital record management, biometric identification, and data analytics to improve prisoner classification, security, and rehabilitation, while stressing that technology should support, not replace, human interaction. In an address to the United Nations Office on Drugs and Crime, country representative for Nigeria, Usmane Furi, said the conference reflected shared commitment to strengthening correctional systems and advancing professional prison management in Africa.
17: Early preparation, developing a single national pilgrimage digital platform, enforcement of service standard, and strengthening financial transparency in Hajj operations are some of the far-reaching reforms introduced by the National Hajj Commission of Nigeria, NACON, as it repositions to meet global standard with pilgrim focus experience. The chairman of the commission, Ambassador Ismail Yusuf, and other stakeholders in Hajj affairs during a summit on 2026 Hajj review and NACO reform agenda in Abuja maintained that Nigeria, as one of the leading nations with the largest number of pilgrims, should lead in global best practices. Abubakar Pesto has reports.
18: Nigeria's current administration had been characterized by repeated allegations of mismanagement and operational lapses that had jeopardized the exercise and tarnished the image of the country in the past. However, the stakeholders were full of confidence that the story was changing, going by the huge success recorded in the 2026 Hajj operation and measures put in place for future exercises. At the summit, the Vice President, Senator Kashim Shettima, represented by the Special Advisor to the President, Office of the Vice President, Umar Madibo, warned against dropping the standard already set and reminded the Hajj managers that they will be accountable for their action.
19: Everybody associated with Hajj, remember, the one leg is in Al-Jannah, the other leg is in the wrong place, unless if you do the right thing. The word for Bucket Hajj is what? Al-Jannah.
18: The Sultan of Sokoto, Sir Atta Abubakar, represented by the Emir of Dusi, Alhaji Muhammad Sanusi, recounted his experience at the time while in the Hajj right, and commended Macron for stepping in while also calling for thorough vetting of service providers in future exercises.
19: We cannot detach Macron from that because you choose the vendors. I think it is good to look into that and improve in vetting the vendors who are there in Saudi Arabia doing the third party activities for you.
18: The chairman, forum of state executives of Muslim Pilgrims Board, Malam Idris Al-Mapura, said the challenges encountered in this year's Hajj must be critically evaluated.
20: We must candidly identify the challenges, draw lessons from them, and develop practical, innovative, and sustainable solutions.
18: The keynote speaker and Secretary General, Nigerian Supreme Council for Islamic Affairs, Professor Ishaq Oloyede, while acknowledging the improvement in the Hajj operation, called for professionalism to save the country from the embarrassments of the past.
20: Immediately after Hajj, we began all sorts of things that you almost feel very uncomfortable as a Muslim. That you have made us pass this year, we are very, very grateful.
18: The chairman of the National Hajj Commission of Nigeria, Macron, organizers of the summit, Ambassador Ismail Yusuf, explained that in spite of the consensus on the success of the Hajj, it was not lost on the commission that there was room for improvement. If Nigeria must remain relevant in today's globally innovative Hajj exercise,
20: we must align with this new architecture to be able to negotiate from position of strength to secure better quota, earlier contracting windows, premium services for our pilgrims, and priority scheduling.
18: In their goodwill messages, the National Assembly, ministers, media executives, including the Director General of FRCN, Dr. Mohammed Blama, represented by his special advisor, Mr. Suleiman Musa, urged Macron to lay more emphasis on its regulatory role and commended the Commission for identifying with the media as a major stakeholder in Hajj operations. In Abuja, Abubakar Basu, Radio Nigeria.
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2: On the foreign scene, France's National Assembly has voted to create a right to assisted dying under strict conditions after years of debate and changes to the proposal. Members of Parliament voted by 291 to 241 to back the bill, which had been rejected 4 times by the Upper House of Parliament. Prime Minister Sebastien Lecornu is set to refer parts of the bill to France's Constitutional Council for examination before it can become law. The law will allow assisted dying for French adults with a serious and incurable life-threatening illness in an advanced or terminal stage. The illness will need to leave them in constant physical or psychological suffering that is unbearable or resistant to treatment.
1: In sports, Messi's Argentina stun England, storm into World Cup final. Amaigbe serves us with details of this and more.
21: Good morning. Argentina sealed a dramatic semi-final fight against England at Mercedes-Benz Stadium with 2 goals in the final 5 minutes to clinch a 2-1 win and book a World Cup final clash with Spain on Sunday. The reigning world champions, who won their third title in Qatar 4 years ago, looked set to be eliminated, with England leading well into the dying stages following a second-half goal from Anthony Gordon. England's failure to hold on to their lead means the 1966 world champions wait for a second World Cup final appearance goes on. With their group on the World Cup loosening, Argentina dominated as they poured forward in search of an equalizer. England goalkeeper Pickford could do nothing on 86 minutes when Enzo Fernandez leveled the scores with a stunning shot from 20 yards. Then a message cross to the far right post was met by substitute Arturo Martinez, who headed the winning goal into the net from close range.
22: To the 2026 final. We see a spark come back. England scored first as they did in 2018.
21: In the Nigerian Women Football League NWFL 2026 Championship Promotion Playoffs, the identity of the 4 teams for the final rounds of the promotion playoffs to the Premiership have been known following the conclusion of matches in the group stages. Dreamstar Ladies of Lagos, Pelican Stars of Calabar Rangers, Women Football Club of Enugu, and Imo Strikers will slug it out for the 2 available slots to the NWFL Premiership today at the UGN HUNS Stadium in Calabar, Cross River State. The first game starts
0: starts at 2 o'clock with Group C winners and debutants Rangers Women Football Club in an expected fierce battle with Imo Strikers, who topped Group D with 9 points. Second game, which starts immediately at 4 p.m., will see Group A winners Dream Stars Ladies and Pelican Stars square off. Winners of both matches will gain promotion to the elite Nigeria Women Football League. Nigeria's men's volleyball team continued its impressive campaign at the 2026 African Nations Cup Zone 3 qualifiers with a commanding 3-0 win over host Cote d'Ivoire yesterday, securing their second consecutive win of the tournament. The team produced a disciplined and dominant force performance to silence the home crowd, claiming the match in straight sets 25-16, 25-20 and 25-19. The victory keeps Nigeria's unbeaten run intact and further strengthens the team's quest for qualification. Head coach Taiwo Oladipupo commended his players for the victory against host nation, describing the result as a significant achievement. He attributed the team's impressive start to faith and unity.
4: It's not an easy job to be the host. You show them, say, yes, no, we can beat them. I will beat them. We thank God in everything. It's not that maybe it's God. It's God's principle. It's God's power. It's not that maybe our strength or any of that. But in everything, when the God is involved, don't need to be afraid. That is why we keep on winning. And we continue to keep on winning. What's up our next match?
0: Nigeria will now shift attention to today's crucial encounter against the Benin Republic, with another victory expected to boost their qualification hopes. With two wins from two matches and dropping only one set so far in the competition, Nigeria has emerged as one of the standout teams in the Zone 3 qualifiers, sending a strong message to the rest of the field. And finally, Team Nigeria's preparation for the 2026 Commonwealth Games have suffered a setback following the withdrawal of long-term star Ese Brume due to injury. Brume has been declared unfit to compete, ending her hopes of defending the women's long jump title she won at the previous Commonwealth Games. The Nigerian athletic star claimed gold at the last edition with a games record leap of 7.00 meters, making her one of the country's brightest medal prospects for Glasgow 2026. Ruth Soro has been called up to take her place in the squad. She will partner Christina Ochonogo in the women's long jump event as Nigeria seeks to maintain its strong tradition in the discipline. Ese Brume's withdrawal is a major blow to Team Nigeria, considering her experience and impressive international record. However, the inclusion of Osoro alongside the promising Ochonogo gives Nigeria a competitive duo capable of challenging for honors at the Commonwealth Games. That's Sports This Morning. I am Arma Ignis.
2: The spotlight is on Renaissance, Strong Start, Stronger Future. It is written by Igoweli, Vice President, Relations and Sustainable Development, Renaissance Africa Energy Company Limited.
5: The approval by the federal government in March 2025 for Renaissance Africa Energy Holdings Limited to acquire Shell's shares in the Shell Petroleum Development Company of Nigeria Limited marked a defining moment in Nigeria's oil and gas industry. It reflected President Bola Ahmed Tinubu's determination to strengthen indigenous participation in a sector long dominated by international operators. The decision came at a time when the global energy landscape was rapidly changing with increasing investment in renewable energy. Yet, Nigeria, blessed with vast oil and gas reserves, recognized the need to maximize these resources for national development through capable indigenous operators. According to the Managing Director and Chief Executive Officer of Renaissance Africa Energy Company Limited, Mr. Tony Atta, Nigerians must take responsibility for using the nation's natural resources to industrialize the country rather than waiting for others to do so. That vision has guided Renaissance since assuming operatorship. Instead of fragmenting Shell's onshore assets among smaller operators, the federal government entrusted them to a consortium with proven technical expertise and extensive operational experience in the Niger Delta. The consortium comprises ND Western Limited, Arado Holdings PLC, First Exploration and Petroleum Development Company Limited, Waltersmith Group, and the International Energy Company, PETRONEE. Immediately after receiving regulatory approvals, Renaissance assumed operatorship of the NNPC Renaissance Total Energies Agip joint venture, Nigeria's largest oil and gas exploration and production venture. The company in
3: inherited extensive onshore swamp and shallow water assets, as well as the Bonny and Fukado's export terminals and the Sea Eagle floating production storage and offloading vessel. From the outset, Renaissance focused on stabilizing operations, strengthening safety culture, rebuilding stakeholder confidence, and improving production. It engaged host communities, government agencies, employees, vendors, and media through sustained dialogue while promoting its vision of becoming Africa's leading energy company, advancing energy security and industrialization. The results came quickly. Within its first 100 days of operations, Renaissance increased oil production by about 40%. Even more significant, the joint venture resumed meeting its contractual gas supply obligations to the Nigeria Liquefied Natural Gas Company for the first time in 5 years. These achievements attracted national recognition. The Nigerian National Petroleum Company Limited described Renaissance's performance as remarkable and rare within Nigeria's oil and gas industry. Industry bodies also acknowledged the company's impressive performance. Renaissance won the Nigerian Content International Upstream Operator of the Year Award at the Nigeria Oil and Gas Opportunity Fair, organized by the Nigerian Content Development and Monitoring Board. Its managing director, Tony Atta, was honored as the local content icon of the year. The company also excelled at the Society of Petroleum Engineers Nigeria Annual International Conference and Exhibition, winning several corporate and technical awards, where members of its leadership received prestigious honors from the Nigerian Mining and Geosciences Society. In April 2026, Renaissance further strengthened its reputation by receiving Vanguard Newspaper's Company of the Year Award for 2025. Operationally, the company has continued to expand Nigeria's energy potential. Its hydrocarbon discovery in OML 74, announced in June 2026, reinforced confidence in indigenous capacity to grow reserves and increase national revenue. Beyond production figures, Renaissance recognizes that energy transforms lives. Reliable energy powers hospitals, supports businesses, creates jobs, and offers hope to young Nigerian professionals. The company has therefore invested in education, healthcare, scholarships, and local employment by partnering with 32 Host Community Development Trust to promote sustainable development across the Niger Delta. Guided by its core values of collaboration, respect, integrity, safety, and performance, Renaissance continues to deepen community partnerships and environmental responsibility. As the company enters its second year, its priorities remain responsible operations, stronger environmental stewardship, deeper community investment, and transparent stakeholder engagement. Renaissance's first year demonstrates what is possible when government policy, indigenous expertise, and community partnership work together. It is a clear affirmation that Nigerian companies can manage world-class energy assets effectively. With a strong foundation already laid, Renaissance appears to build a stronger future for Nigeria's energy sector and for Africa.
2: That spotlight on Renaissance, Strong Start, Stronger Future, was written by Igorili and read by Fubara Pepel.
17: Time now for CyberScope, bringing you top trend shaping Nigeria's social media space. From Attorney General of the Federation, Bakar Malami, is trending after the Federal High Court in Abuja ordered the final forfeiture of 48 properties worth over 212 billion naira linked to him. One ex-user wrote, "Why is he still working freely? He should be incarcerated somewhere and left." That's his own opinion. Another commented, Adewale Muhammad, says, "All these and even more can never be news to me in a country where our ever-conscious treasury keeps booming while looters across every tier and arm of government multiply by devising new techniques daily."
2: Billion with the capital B.
1: Yeah.
2: On a side note, Odogwu Asaba is also trending following allegations of rape involving a 20-year-old nursing student, Favor, who reportedly later died by suicide. Oh dear. The Asaba-based content creator was seen on a viral video recorded at a police station pleading with the victim's family for a settlement while in police custody. The case has generated widespread outrage after another video surfaced in which the deceased recounted her allegation that she was lured to a hotel and sexually assaulted after seeking guidance on earning income through social media. One ex-user commented, why would this man do this to this innocent girl? Oh dear. Oh dear.
1: So many things involved in that. The investigation should just be on full gear, on top gear. Any had want to do it.
2: Let's settlement.
1: Let's just find out really what transpired. So let's go to football. Argentina is dominating Nigeria's social media space after producing a dramatic comeback to defeat England 2-1. Many people are not happy, but anyway, and they have qualified for the final of the 2026 FIFA World Cup. The results have generated reactions among football fans, with many praising Argentina's resilience as they set up a mouth-watering final against Spain. And I think this is a good place for us to end Cyberscope this morning. Keep the conversation going. Connect with us at Radio Nigeria using the hashtag Cyberscope. This was compiled by Hadiza Abdulrahman.
2: Next is News Up Headlines, and we'll begin with the Nation newspaper, which has these. FARC shares 2.55 trillion naira June revenue as collections rise by 10.9%. June inflation dips to 15.91%. Court orders final forfeiture of 48 assets linked to Malami.
1: All right, let's see what the Punch has. Fake agency scandal, Atiku presidency clash as Senate rejects fresh probe. And we also have this headline from the Punch. Akpabio's wife accuses husband of terrorizing family with a legal firearm. And that's it for weather reports. Go check out details for yourself. Let's see what the weather will be like. Patches of clouds are anticipated over the northern region, with prospects of morning thunderstorms accompanied by light rains this morning. In the north central region, thunderstorms accompanied by light rains are also expected over parts of Nasarawa, Niger, and the Federal Capital Territory this morning. In the southern region, cloudy are still expected over the region, with prospects of thunderstorm this morning too. So everywhere, rain.
2: So in the news, here's a recap of the major stories. The Senate has donated the sum of 50 million naira to three security officers and the two teachers who lost their lives in the school kidnapping incident in Orebe local government area of Oyo State. The Niger Delta Development Commission, NDDC, has inaugurated a $500 million agricultural investment fund. The Nigerian Labour Congress, Trade Union Congress, and civil society organizations in Plateau State have rejected the proposed pension allowance bill for former speakers and other members of the State House of Assembly. France's National Assembly has voted to create a right to assisted dying under strict conditions after years of debate and changes to the proposals.
1: That's the news, edited by Booker Bestu and the production team. My colleague has been
2: Jeremiah Jime. 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

0: very glad to have you back from the FRC in Abuja, where you did listen to the National Network News presentation. You can see tune at 11 o'clock for another bulletins of the world news from the News Department of Bauchi Radio Corporation, BRSC. And at 4, we hope to relay the network service of Radio Nigeria for the network news. Have a presentation at 4. Ana tare da BRC 294.6 a zangon FM daga nan birnin Bauchi Yakubu, yayin da ake ci gaba da shan ruwan sama a wannan safiya mai albarka. 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
1: ko da yaushe yara na suna kokarin koyon karatu

And here is the world news. First, the main items. Federal government inaugurates committee to operationalize Electricity Act 2023. Amnesty International urges global community to intensify efforts to end atrocities in Sudan. India condemns attacks on its vessels in Strait of Hormuz. This news is streaming live on BRC Bauchi mobile app. Tune in Radio Gallery, Radio Garden, and my Tuna Radio apps. 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Now the news in full. I am Mesaje Mahmoud Wakili. The federal government has set up a 9-member interagency committee to address issues surrounding the decentralization of the electricity market. The Minister of Power, Mr. Joseph Tekbe, inaugurated the committee during a workshop on the decentralization of the nation's electricity market in Abuja. Tekbe said that the committee's core objectives included ensuring sustained engagement among power sector agencies, resolving international issues as they arise, and supporting the seamless operationalization of the Electricity Act 2023. According to him, the committee has 4 weeks to review issues raised at the meeting, and members will work with other stakeholders and share a resolution within the time frame. The minister said that the country's transition to a decentralized electricity market was one of the most significant reforms in the sector in decades. The Amnesty International Nigeria has urged Nigeria and the international community to intensify efforts towards ending atrocities and restoring peace in conflict-ridden Sudan. The executive director of the Civil Society Legislative Advocacy Center, CISLAC, and head of Amnesty International Nigeria, Awal Rafsanjani, made the call during a Sudan solidarity and advocacy engagement in Abuja. Rafsanjani said the event highlighted the plight of innocent civilians and reaffirmed that every human life matters, regardless of geography, ethnicity, or political affiliation. Also speaking at the engagement, Nigerian's former ambassador to Sudan, Ambassador Suleiman Dahiru, said that there were no justice and fairness, there could be no peace. Dahiru said that Amnesty International played a vital role in promoting human rights by exposing abuses, advocating reforms, and supporting victims, despite lacking enforcement powers. On his part, Dr. Tigiri Changuta, Regional Director, East and Southern Africa, Amnesty International, urged Nigeria to commit at the highest level to championing efforts to address Sudan's crisis. Nigeria and the United Nations will strengthen collaboration on border policing across West Africa to tackle transitional security threats. Nigeria's ambassador to the UN, Senator Jimo Ibrahim, made the disclosure after meeting with President Bola Tinubu at the presidential villa, Abuja. He said the president had directed immediate engagement with the UN to support efforts aimed at improving border security across the sub-region. He described the region's porous borders as a major security challenge requiring stronger international cooperation. The envoy expressed confidence that the UN would support Nigeria's initiative to strengthen regional border security. Ibrahim also confirmed that President Tinubu had accepted an invitation to attend the 80th session of the United Nations General Assembly, OPGA, in September. According to him,
Tinubu will address world leaders on his administration's reform agenda and participate in high-level meetings on energy, education, and healthcare. Don't allow yourself in destroying lives. The person using you will never use his child. This broadcast is coming to you from the FM service of the BRC. And this news is also streaming live on BRC Bauchi mobile app, TuneIn, Radio Gallery, Radio Garden, and my Tuna Radio apps. You can also download BRC Bauchi mobile app on Play Store, App Store, or visit our website on www.brcradiobauchi.org and other social media handles. Malam Fa'ad Adeyemi, Executive Director and National Chief Imam Al-Habibiyya Islamic Society Abuja, has urged Nigerians to take the democratic process of electing the country's leadership as a celebration of choice, not a season of fear. Adeyemi said this at a one-day stakeholders workshop on electoral engagement and peace democratic participation in Abuja. In his remarks, African Director of MacArthur Foundation, Dr. Kole Shatima, said election should not be a do-or-die affair, but a matter of choice, not a matter of fear. Shatima, represented by Dr. Amina Salihu, Deputy Director, Africa Office, MacArthur Foundation, said Nigerians should borrow a lift from Australian elections. In his address of welcome, the director of Mambaye House, Professor Abubakar Muhammad, said Al-Habibiyya Islamic Society and Mambaye House have jointly developed a comprehensive, large-scale proposal aimed at promoting peaceful, credible, inclusive, and violence-free elections in preparation for the 2027 general elections. Iran's government spokesperson Fatemeh Mohirani said that more than 30 civilians were killed in a recent United States strikes on southern Iran. She made the remarks in a post on social media platform X, expressing condolences to the victims' families and pledging government support. Meanwhile, the Iranian army said in a statement that 7 soldiers were killed and several others wounded in a U.S. strike early Wednesday on a ground force garrisoned in Dambua country in the southeastern province of Sistan and Balochistan. The army said 13 missiles hit the military center's barracks, guest house, and guard post. The United States has carried out several waves of strike on Iran's southern regions in recent days, saying that the operations were aimed at degrading Iran's ability to threaten commercial shipping in the Strait of Hormuz. Iranian forces have responded by targeting U.S. bases and facilities in regional countries, including Bahrain, Kuwait, and Jordan, with missiles and drones. The U.S. Central Command said that its forces had conducted another round of strike against Iran, hitting dozens of military targets near the Strait of Hormuz and Iranian coastal areas. And now to end the news, recap of the major points again. Federal government inaugurates committee to operationalize Electricity Act 2023. Amnesty International urges global community to intensify efforts to end atrocities in Sudan. And we also told you that India condemns attacks on its vassals in Strait of Hormuz, and that's the end of the world news.

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0: mothers and fathers in Dalazo, Ningi, Bauchi, and Nissan LGAs. This is your moment.
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0: Introducing the 6 months strong start baby show.
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1: Natural to be as a true film committee, send a photo to go shoot the photo of the Sarah and Cassel Chiwater, the BRC to FM. I did even a look at Chi Abed Abdul Wand was who was at Elmaker and Chapo. Kuma Omisa can say in the moon. Anna Kirkley, time in Kenoko. Had a chess semester. Time in Kenan, because secondary school and a change in time. So, and I taught time Kenan what does a Jihutu, the one who took Kenan on the Akachi, aka Kiradishi, to Baba Noma. 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
25: 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A. Stand to school every morning. B. Walks to school every morning. 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Wanne ne ansa?
5: Sunana Said Sosa Said. Amsar shi ne walk to school every morning.
25: 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Wato Zainab walks to school every morning. 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The pupils have dashed their assignment. 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
25: 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A ball contains 7 apples. How many apples are there in 2 balls? A ball contains 7 apples. How many apples are there in 2 balls? 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
25: 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How many days are there in 3 weeks? 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A 10, B 21, C 12, D 30.
6: My name is Jesus Said from White Mountain Academy. 21.
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6: Sunana Fatu Muhammad daga White Mountain Academy. 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
25: 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How many hours are there in 180 minutes? Awa nawa muke da shi a cikin minti 180? A 5, B 3, C 10, D 7.
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8: Sunana Ahmad Jamil Ahmad daga makarantar White Mountain. 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
25: 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What is the value of 5 in 3,452? What is the value of 5 in 3,452? Me ya matsayin 5 a cikin 3,452. A 50 or 5 tens. B 5 or 5 units. C 500 or 500. 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
8: Sunana Rifsat Muhammad Bello daga makarantar Bankin. 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
25: Daidai. A wato 50 or 5 tens. That is 3,452. 5 stand for 50 or 5 tens. A tafa mata. Ta na gaba. What is the least common multiples of 2 and 3? What is the least common multiples of 2 and 3? A 6, B 10, C 8, D 20.
8: Sunana Islam Muhammad Kabir daga makarantar White Mountain Academy. A 6.
25: 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When you say 2 times 3 zai bada 6. 2 sau 3 ko 3 sau 2 ko. 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A 15, B 12, C 10, D 20.
8: Sunana Rifsat Muhammad Bello daga makarantar White Mountain. 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
25: 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A 5, B 3, C 7, D 10.
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1: 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A, state government. Ba, local government. 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
1: 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A, demonstrate. 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
1: 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A, Africa. 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
2: My name is Yusuf Said, daga makarantar White Mountain Academy, Africa.
1: Yayi daidai, fita ka masa. Tambaya ta gaba: the Children Day is normally celebrated on dash day. 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
6: 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It is Lady Flora Shaw.
1: 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Except A, honesty. 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
1: What do you mean? Sending plan in what? It appears that everyone of learners and applies for it to find their plan. To do this, so, create a plan. Learning, growing by ourselves with every challenge. With that, through the pillow. In the classroom, pillow of the black any of the change the apartment to be out. How I don't do it. I'm going to do that. We will control to learn the spirit of the school in our internet. What nothing I can do in same group as I was that in words. 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

0: Welcome to the Zero One Nation Tower. And you, Zanula Muyemere, she's so much for calling on Golden Mon.
1: Yes,
0: wow. Okay, because of Golden Mon, you know, a call of Kuna. Send us a good one. How is it a more than a British ship? How do you call Madara and Madara make energy? I'm not worried.
1: Why don't you take out a Madara?
0: I think I can find you the Golden Mon 3-in-1. Don't have a bar, but a Madara.
2: The more time, Mama.
3: Golden Mon 3-in-1, not to worry, Madara, Samoa Yanagayo. Golden Mon. Duplicate the kitchen. I'm here.
4: Golden Mon 3-in-1.

The time is 3 o'clock. This is FM service of the BRC. Here is the state news read by Waziri Muhammad Ribina. First, the main items. Retirees in the state have been alerted of fraudsters parading themselves as agent of the pensions board. Children of 3 to 59 months in Tofa Malewa local government area to be vaccinated against malaria. Elective leaders have been urged to sponsor youth to acquire entrepreneurship and vocational skills for self-reliance in Bauchi State. This news is streaming live on BRC Bauchi mobile app. Tune in, Radio Gallery, Radio Garden, and my Tuna Radio apps. You can also download BRC Bauchi mobile app on Play Store, App Store, or visit our website on www.brcradiobauchi.org and other social media handles. Now, the news in full. The state chairman of the Nigeria Union of Pensioners has cautioned pensioners against attending to request of fraudsters who may promise to facilitate the payment of their entitlements. Comrade Abdullahi Al-Hassan Misso made this call while speaking with journalists in his office regarding the payment of gratuities and the state government's efforts to set up a gratuity payment committee. He called on pensioners to rely on credible sources of information regarding their entitlements and refrain from spreading fake news. Comrade Abdullahi Al-Hassan Misso dispelled ongoing rumors that Bauchi state government will not pay the gratuities, saying arrangements are ongoing to effect payments. Children of 3 to 59 months in Tofa Balewa local government area are to be vaccinated against malaria. Speaking at a meeting of stakeholders in the health sector, the Director of Primary Health Care, Hajia Mariam Hashimu, said community leaders will be sensitized on the SMC campaign, clarify their roles, and address misconceptions to increase uptake among children. According to her, the engagement meeting is also expected to strengthen collaboration between health facilities, the local government, and the community for effective delivery of SMC services. Hajia Mariam urged participants to take the key messages back to their communities to ensure that the objective of the exercise is achieved. The Emir of Duburi, Alhaji Adam Muhammad, has called on incoming lawmakers to emulate members of the 10th Bauchi State House of Assembly by continuing to give the executive arm of government the necessary support and cooperation needed to promote the growth and development of Bauchi State. The Emir, who made the call at his palace while receiving members of the Bauchi State House of Assembly in his palace, commended the lawmakers for their commitment to ensuring that the interests of the people of Bauchi State remained a priority. He explained that their support, particularly on matters affecting the welfare of the common man, had contributed to improving the security situation across the Duguri Emirate. The traditional ruler also urged the people of Bauchi State to encourage their elected representatives in the discharge of their constitutional responsibilities instead of making personal demands. Earlier, the Speaker of the Bauchi State House of Assembly, Abubakar Y. Suleiman, reaffirmed the Assembly's commitment to supporting the creation and upgrading of emirates across the state. According to the speaker, the establishment and upgrading of emirates will strengthen unity while preserving the rich history and cultural heritage of the people of Bauchi State. On security, the speaker appealed to the emir to initiate proactive measures to sustain the prevailing peace and security in the emirates. Our environment is our wealth. Preserve it. Avoid indiscriminate dumping of refuse and cutting down of trees. This news broadcast comes to you from 94.6 FM Bauchi.
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Elective leaders in Bouchi State have been urged to sponsor youth to acquire entrepreneurship and vocational skills at the Federal Ministry of Labor and Employment Learning and Vocational Center, Bouchi, to enable them to be self-reliant and become employers of labor. The principal of the center, Engineer Benjamin Ishaku Kuria, made the call during the graduation ceremony of 212 students across 13 departments. The graduates were trained in electrical and solar installation, building and computer operations, welding, vehicle mechanics, catering, tailoring, and dressmaking. Engineer Kuria appealed to the Bouchi State Government, elected representatives, and well-meaning individuals to enroll more students in the school as a way of addressing insecurity caused by youth idleness. He lamented the lack of grants from the federal government, noting that the school is being run with fees generated from admitted students. According to him, low enrollment makes it difficult to sustain operations with limited resources. The principal advised governments to prioritize entrepreneurship and skills acquisition institutions to help students become not only self-reliant but also employers of labor. Given the shortage of employment opportunities in the country.

The Emeru Bauchi Alhaji Dr. Ruwan Suleiman Adamu has urged newly turbaned village heads to strengthen cordial relationship and understanding with their subjects to fast-track development in their communities.

0: The emir made the call at his palace during the turban ceremony of the new village head of Wuncin Dada, Alhaji Musa Abubakar. Alhaji Rulwanu Suleiman Ademu also called on the new traditional rulers to cooperate with their district heads and other title holders in their respective domains to succeed in the discharge of their duties. He urged them to mobilize their people on the importance of peace and security, noting that no meaningful development can be achieved without a peaceful and secure environment. The emir further emphasized the importance of education and called on parents to send their children to school to acquire both Islamic and Western education for the overall development of the society. He commended Governor Bala Abdul Kadir Mohammed for his commitment to the creation of new emirates in the state and for providing peace, security, infrastructure and social amenities to the people of Bauchi State. In his remarks, shortly after his turbaning, the new village head of Wuncin Dada, Alhaji Musa Abubakar Dalladi, thanked the emir for the opportunity given to him. The emir of Toro, Alhaji Umar Adamu, has turbaned Alhaji Usman Yakubu Senusi as the new district head of Ribina district into a local government area and charge him to uphold honesty, truthfulness and unity in the discharge of his duties. Alhaji Umar Adamu urged the new district head to carry all his subjects alone irrespective of their religious, ethnic and political differences. Also speaking, the chairman of the local government area, pharmacist Ibrahim Abubakar Dembo, urged the district head of Ribina to remain loyal to constituted authority and work towards promoting the reputation of traditional institutions. Responding, Alhaji Usman Yakubu Senusi thanked the emir of Toro and the Bauchi State governor for the confidence reposed in him and promised to serve the people of Ribina with dedication. Now to end the news, here are the main points once again. Retirees in the state have been alerted of fraudsters parading themselves as agents of the pensions board. Children of 3 to 49 months in Tofa Balewa local government area to be vaccinated against malaria. Elective leaders have been urged to sponsor youth to acquire entrepreneurship and vocational skills for self-reliant in Bauchi State. That is the end of the news broadcast on the FM service of the BRC.
1: 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Listener, at exactly quarter past 3 o'clock, you'll be listening to the program You and the Environment. I believe you are ready to hear more on the program You and the Environment.
2: Nosi say this big bull bag of rice no get the new big bull holographic seal.
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4: 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Do not buy if the holographic seal tape is not on the bag or is broken. Big bull rice. This rice nourished you.
5: Hi, Kina. What will you eat in a best way is with today? What do you have in here? I start off my kids can eat a gawaka soya da aka tsuma, albasa, brokoli na kanan fari, ta hanyar da magi ne, kadai ka sani. 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

environment. The natural environment composed of interacting system that compose, you know, that suppose it supports our lives. Like I said, natural environment composed of interacting systems that support our lives. We have abiotic, that is non-living factors, include atmosphere, gases surrounding Earth. We have hydrosphere, all water resources, and lithosphere, the Earth's crust, soil, and minerals. So this provide the physical conditions such as climate relief and geology necessary for our existence. We have abiotic, that is non-living, and abiotic, that is the living, talking about humans.

we've talked about abiotic and biotic. And under abiotic, we have hydrosphere, that is all the water resources. Abiotic comprises of non-living factors, while

And we have man meat, because we said they're natural, man meat and natural. So under man meat, social environment includes human built infrastructure as well as the social, cultural, economic and political system that influence human behavior and development. Listen, don't forget we are still talking about environment and component of the environment. We have, you know, there are primary, that's the two primary categories, natural and man-made. Natural are biotic, that is non-living, and biotic, that is the living factors. And of course, under man-made social environment, we have human-built infrastructure as well as a social, cultural, economic, and political system that influence human behavior and development. The question here is, why the environment matters? Why do we care so much more about our environment?

for sure. We can't do without it, and of course the environment cannot do without us. Number one of why it matters, that is why the environment matters, is resource provision. It supplies essential needs for survival, including air, water, food, energy, and raw materials. And the second reason why the environment matters is ecological stability. Natural systems such as forests and oceans regulate the climate and maintain the balance of life. Number three, biodiversity. A stable environment supports a wide variety of species, each playing a role in maintaining ecosystem health. Example, pollinators ensuring crop growth, etc., etc. And of course, the last but not the least, human well-being. On the why the environment matters. It matters because human living. That's human well-being. A clean environment is directly linked to the public health, economic stability, and overall quality of life. So you see the reason why environment matters. We have to take care of environment. We have to tidy up everywhere. We have to make sure our houses are clean. They are, you know, make sure that your refuse, you know, you cleaned out everything that mosquitoes will not find, you know, they'll not find it a hideout, somewhere to be hiding. While in the night they were, you know, slip into your room and attack you. Like rape or poverty attack. That's how the mosquito will attack you. If you don't take care of your

environment cannot do without us. Man-made social environment, like I said it earlier on. Human built infrastructure. Social, cultural, economic, political system that influence human behavior. We made it out ourselves. So it turns out to be a danger to our health sometimes. So we have to make sure we use our environment wisely, we take care of it consciously in order to stay healthy and keep our environment, keep our children,

been purified, not just anyhow water, which is very important. When you said environment, it has to do with water, it has to do with the air that you breathe in, it has to do with everything around you. Thank you for your time, listener, on the program You and the Environment. I do believe you're going to tune in next week, Thursday, at exactly the past 3 o'clock for more enlightening information about why environment.

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2: Ladies and gentlemen, boys and girls, welcome to School's Challenge! 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There is a contest between JSS 1 and JSS 2 of that same school. Representing JSS 1 are
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10: Mrs. Kasewese Christiana.
2: And our scorer,
10: Miss Mary Agon.
2: And our main host, Mr. Nyan Sale on School's Challenge. Now the rules of the game. You are required to choose the correct answer from the list of options lettered A to E. Two attempts are allowed for a normal question and one for a bonus. Any question correctly answered attracts 2 marks and one for a bonus. If the groups cannot give the correct answer after all their attempts, the question will be thrown to the audience. And if it still remains unanswered, then I, the quiz master, will come to the rescue. 20 seconds are allowed for a question that involves mathematical calculations, while 15 seconds for others. It is expected that a bonus question must be answered within 10 seconds. We now go into the program proper. JSS 1, your question. The question reads, which of the following is a prime number? Which of the following is a prime number? A, 21, B, 27, C, 29, D, 35, and E, 39. Just, if you know the answer, just sit down, indicate.
3: 39,
2: which is E, no.
3: 21,
2: no. Bonus to JSS 2?
3: 27.
2: What is 27? No. Audience, can anybody solve this equation, please? Yes? Come over, tell me your name, your class, and the answer to my question, please.
11: My name is Angel.
2: Open your mouth.
11: My name is Angel Peter. JSS 1. The answer is 29.
2: 29! JSS 2, your question. Find the value of 72 divided by 9. Find the value of 72 divided by 9. A, 6, B, 7, C, 8, D, 9, and E, 10. Yes. Your 20 seconds.
11: B, 7.
2: 7, B, now. Time up, bonus. 72 divided by 9. I said 6 for A, B, 7. Time up for you. Anyone from the audience? Yes, see one there. Give me your name, your class, and the answer to my question, please.
12: My name is Kenna Porto, and the answer is 8.
2: It's 8, which is... Is it C or B or D?
12: C.
2: It's C. Another bonus. All right. JSS 1. The value of 3 over 5 of 50 is dash. the value of 3 over 5 of 50 is dash A, 20, B, 25, C, 40, D, 35, and E, 30. Yes. What is the value of 3 over 5 of 50? Yes?
6: 25.
2: 25, no? Remaining one option for you. Mm-hmm. At the nick of time. Can you give me the answer?
6: 10.
2: No. Yes?
11: 30.
2: 30, which is letter
11: E.
2: Letter E. A round of applause. Your question proper, JSS 2. The Roman numeral for 40 is dash. The Roman numeral for 40 is dash. A, XL, B, LX, C, XC, D, XV, and E, IV. Yes. The question reads, the Roman numeral for 40 is dash. Is it A, XL, B, LX, C, XC, D, XV, or E, IV?
6: LX.
2: Hmm?
6: XL.
2: Which one do I take?
6: XL.
2: Which is letter?
6: A.
2: Letter A is XL. Please, if you want to answer me, answer with confidence. A round of applause for them, please. JSS 1. Find the value of 18 minus bracket 6 plus 4 close bracket. Find the value of 18 minus open bracket 6 plus 4 close bracket. A, 10. B, 9. C, 6. D, 8. E, 7. Yes, you?
11: 8.
2: What is 8? I want you to tell me the letter.
11: D.
2: D, A. A round of applause. Just two. Your last question in this round. If a pen costs 250 naira, how much will four pens cost? If a pen costs 250 naira, how much will four pens cost? A, 750 naira, B, 900 naira, C, 950 naira, D, 1,000 naira, E, 1,250 naira. Yes.
11: D, 1,000 naira.
2: 1,000 naira. Yes, and that brings us to the end of the first round. Let's now go to our scorer for the total scores.
10: At the end of first round, JSS 1 got the total point of 2, while JSS 2 got the total point of 5.
2: Alright, let's go to the second round and we go into basic technology, okay? I go with you, JSS 2, and your question goes this way. Dash is basically a systematic way of doing things or solving problems for the good of mankind. Dash is basically a system, a systematic way of doing things or solving problems for the good of mankind. A, technology. B, profession. C, engineer. D, technician. And E, artisan. Yes.
11: Technology.
2: Technology. All right. Just as one, a dash is a job for which one is praying and through which one earns a living. Let me take that again. I said that is a job for which one is trained and through which one earns a living. A. Technology. B. Profession. C. Engineer. D. Technician. And E. Artisan. Yes?
4: B. Profession.
2: Profession! Let's go for it. JSS 2. Dash is a skilled manual worker who makes functional or decorative items such as furniture. Dash is a skilled manual worker who makes functional or decorative items such as furniture. A. An artisan. B. Technologist. C. Technician. D. An engineer. And E. Technology. Yes. Mm-hmm.
11: Artisan.
2: Artisan, which is letter
11: A.
2: A. Another one. JSS 1. Dash are those who go about on bicycles. Dash are those who go about on bicycles. A. Bicyclists. B. Pedestrians. C. Motorists. D. Motorcyclists. And E. Accident. Yes?
11: Bicyclists.
2: Bicyclists, which is A. Another good one for them. Alright, JSS 2, your last question in this round. Dash is a structure that is erected for the purpose of providing shelter for human beings, animals, and goods. Dash is a structure that is erected for the purpose of providing shelter for human beings, animals, and goods. A. Building. B. Glass. C. Cement. D. Gravel. And E. Wood. Yes?
11: Building.
2: I want you to tell me the
11: legs.
2: Uh-huh. Don't be forgetful. Another applause for them. And this is how we come to the end of the second round. Let's now go to our scorer for the total scores of the round.
10: At the end of round 2, JSS 1 got a total point of 6.

0: now go into the fourth round. I begin with JSS2. We go into current affairs. Which river is the longest in Nigeria? Which river is the longest in Nigeria? A. River Benue. B. River Niger. C. River Ogun. D. River Cross. And E. River Bauchi.
1: D. River Niger.
0: River Niger. Round of applause. Let me correct you. I think almost many of us do make that mistake. If you're calling Niger or Nigeria, some people will say Nigeria. It's not Nigeria. It's Nigeria. If you're calling Niger, it should be Niger, not Niger. Are we together? So it should be Nigeria, not Nigeria. All right. JSS 1. How many geopolitical zones does Nigeria have? A. 4. B. 5. C. 6. D. 7. And E. 8. Yes?
1: A. 4.
2: No, not 4.
0: Yes. How many? It's just number. If I were you, I would guess. If I don't know the answer.
3: All right. Please don't put that one.
1: 6.
0: What is 6? I will cancel it.
1: C. C is 6.
0: Huh?
1: C is 6.
0: More louder.
1: C is 6.
0: Are you not happy?
1: Uh-huh.
0: Repeat.
1: C is 6.
0: C is 6. A round of applause for that. All right. Your question proper. The question reads, which national body conducts election in Nigeria? A. EFCC. B. ICTC. C. INEC. D. NNPC. Or E. LPO. I said, which national body conducts election in Nigeria? Is it A. EFCC. B. ICTC. C. INEC. D. NNPC. Or E. LPO.
1: C. INEC.
0: Did I say INEC?
1: INEC.
0: And INEC. Round of applause for that. All right. JSS1. What is the capital city of Nigeria? What is the capital city of Nigeria? A. Kano. B. Lagos. C. Abuja. D. Port Harcourt. And E. Jos.
1: Abuja. C. Abuja.
0: C. Abuja. Alright. JSS2, your last question in this round. What is the currency of Nigeria? What is the currency of Nigeria? A. Cedi. B. Dollar. C. Naira. D. Pound. And E. Kobo.
1: C. Naira.
0: Naira. Your last question, JSS1. Nigeria gained independence on dash. Nigeria gained independence on dash. A. October 1, 1960. B. October 1, 1963. C. May 29, 1999. D. January 1, 1960. And E. January 2, 1975. Yes?
1: October
0: 1, 1960. 1960. A round of applause. Right, that brings us to the end of the fourth round. Let's go to our scorer for the total scores of round three.
4: At the end of round three, JSS1 got the total point of 4, Well, Jesus too got the total point of 7.
0: Right. We now go into the 4th round, which is the final round. Okay, we go English language. Begin with JSS1. You are to fill in the blank spaces for the word that fits, okay? The statement, all right? He has not been himself, dash his son's death. He has not been himself, dash his son's death. A, until. B, since. C, thou. D, because. E, when. Yes?
1: Since.
0: Which is?
1: B.
0: Let me just give you, because the answer, I'm so much interested in the content. That is the correct answer. Since his son's death. I don't have a plus. JSS2, dash is an example of, dash is an example of abstract noun. A, stone. B, rice. C, hunger. D, book. And E, oil. Yes?
1: C, hunger.
0: C, hunger. All right, JSS1. James and Victor share the same parents. This means they are dash. James and Victor share the same parents, which means they are dash. A, cousins. B, siblings. C, step brothers. D, fathers. And E, nephews. Yes?
1: Siblings. B.
0: Siblings. Please, don't forget, next time I will not give you the point. Say the option, or you say the answer before the letter. You can say, like this one, siblings. That is letter B. Are we together? All right. JSS2, your last but one. Do not blame others, dash your problems. Do not blame others, dash your problems. A, with. B, for. C, under. D, about. And E, of.
1: B, for.
0: B, for. A round of applause for them. JSS One, your last question in this round. My sister's job allows dash to travel all over the world. My sister's job allows dash to travel all over the world. A, her. B, she. C, him. D, they. E, you.
1: B, her.
0: Her. A round of applause for that. JSS2, your last question too. One of these is a form of oral literature. One of these is a form of oral literature. A, folktale. B, satire. C, monologue. D, comedy. E, interlude. Yes?
1: D, comedy.
0: D, comedy? No. Yes.
1: A folktale.
0: Folktale. This brings us to the end of the 4th round. We will go to the scorer for the total scores of this round 4 and also the scores for rounds 1, 2, 3 and 4.
4: At the end of round 4, Jesus 1 got the total point of 6 and Jesus 2 the total point of 6 respectively. of round 1, round 2, round 3, and round 4, JSS 1 got the total point of 18, and JSS 2 got the total point of 24 points.
0: And that brings us to the end of the program for today. On behalf of the management staff and pupils of Baptist Royal Academy, Yendoka Road, Bauchi, Bauchi State, management and staff of Bauchi Radio Corporation, DRC Bauchi, my producer, Mr. Tukamazo JP, I remain yours, Mr. Nyams Saleh, your quiz master on Schools Challenge.

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3: My first outside law visit, I nearly called 911. 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Even the grumpy auntie Abina asked party away.

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1: 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His Excellency has officially transitioned to the Allied People's Movement, the APM. 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

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You can tell me you ain't bigger than butterflies. Rock music. Red, orange, yellow, green, blue, indigo, violet, rainbow, 94.6, simply the best.

strategic investment in the nation's human capital by reaffirming the commitment of President Administration, the President Administration to empower Nigerians with practical skills. In a statement by the Senior Technical Advisor in Information Systems and Data Analysis to the Minister, Dr. Abimbola Fashanu, says the initiative represents a major shift in the federal government's approach to reduce poverty and hunger in the country. Dr. Dore explained that the initiative forms part of the ministry's broader reform agenda under the One Humanitarian, One Poverty Response System, which seeks to eliminate fragmented interventions by integrating humanitarian assistance, social protection, and poverty reduction into a single coordinated national framework. The program, a flagship initiative of the National Social Investment Program Agency, will equip 18,510 beneficiaries across the 36 states and the Federal Capital Territory with practical vocational and entrepreneurial skills designed to expand opportunities for self-employment. The Director General of the National Youth Service Corps, NYSC, Brigadier General Olakunle Nafiu, has urged Corps members to embrace entrepreneurship and vocational skills as

0: Commission is working towards transforming retirement from a period of anxiety into a period of dignity for all retirees.
1: Our objective is simple: to ensure financial security of all Nigerians.
0: For the President of the Nigerian Labour Congress, NLC, Comrade Joe Ajaero, the organized labour is preparing a comprehensive review of the national minimum wage, considering inflation and cost of living affecting the purchasing power of civil servants.
2: We are currently in preparatory stages for a comprehensive review of national minimum wage. The cost of living has skyrocketed. Two, we must continue to fight.

0: 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But nevertheless, stay tuned for another round of the news at exactly 4:30.
1: PRC's web a wake sauraro kan mita 94.6. 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
2: My face outside in office it. I nearly called 911. October brochure, Mr. Chef Fees, and my mayor put us for my salary clip. Even the grumpy and Tiapina lost his partake away. Savor the taste of culture with a two-finger crush of Mr. Chef Feast. 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

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High fives all around and a giant supersize welcome to all my favorite little adventures out there. Are you ready to shake your sailors out? 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I am your host, Sarah Timothy, and I am so incredibly excited to hang out with you today. We have a jam-packed show lineup. We've got silly riddles that will tickle your funny bone, a weekly storytime adventure where we travel to a land of dragons and cupcakes, and of course, we will be playing our absolute favorite dance tunes. So, parents, turn up the volume. Kiddies, find some space to jump around. Strap on your imagination caps because the gate to the playground is officially

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But before then, let's dive in into the adventurous world of magical kitties

0: A small mouse. There was a huge bear who lived in a neighboring cave. The big bear, who had hibernated months ago, was still sleeping and snoring loudly. The little mouse went to him one day to wake the bear up because he could not sleep all winter due to the bear's noisy snoring.
1: Mr. Bear! Hey, Mr. Bear! Hey! Summer has come! You can wake up any time now!
0: However, the bear still could not wake up. The little mouse came to the bear this time with a bugle. He blew vigorously into the bugle. But the bear continued to sleep. While the little mouse was wandering sleeplessly in the forest, he met several animal friends.
2: What happened, little mouse?
1: Why are you sad?
2: Don't ask, guys. All winter I could not sleep because of the bear snoring, and he still won't wake up.
3: Maybe the lion can help you.
2: What? Why would I go talk to him?
3: Because the lion roars so loud that everyone jumps up the instant they hear his loud voice.
0: Though the little mouse was a little scared by the thought, he went to the lion, the king of the forest, to request his assistance. The lion was sleeping in front of his cave. The little mouse was terrified when he saw the mighty beast, so he decided to give up his plan and go back home. But when he accidentally stepped on a branch in front of him, the big cat woke up, and a tiny, trembling voice reached his ears.
4: What's that noise? What are you doing in front of my cave?
1: Well, king of the forest, sorry to wake you up. Well, I came to ask for your help.
4: You're not even big enough to be considered snack-sized, little mouse. Why should I help you?
1: Dear fearsome lion, you have to wake up my neighbor, the big bear, who won't wake up from hibernation. Nothing I do seems to wake him. Since I am small, I have a little voice. But one roar from you can solve everything.
4: I don't have time to spend for a tiny, little, useless mouse like you. I'm king of the forest.
0: The lion walked away without helping the mouse. He went to a corner where no one could see him. He leaned against a tree and started to itch like crazy. The lion was so itchy that he didn't want anyone to see him like this, because he was the king of the forest. The little mouse, on the other hand, was coming home sadly and heard wheezing from the depths of the forest. He went to where the voice came from, and he saw the lion. Moreover, the lion was itching himself non-stop and looking rather silly in the process. The mouse immediately approached the lion. When the lion saw him, he stopped itching, but it was clear he was still in pain and discomfort due to the itch.
1: Mr. Lion, what happened to you?
4: I don't know, Mouse. I don't know. I can't stop itching myself. Have you ever seen or heard anything, Mouse? Are we clear?
0: The mouse carefully fixed his tiny eyes on the lion and saw a bunch of tiny fleas jumping in his fur. The mouse understood why the mighty cat was itching so much.
1: You have fleas! Let me help you!
4: Helping you help me? You're just a little mouse! Leave me alone!
0: The little mouse bravely jumped on him, ignoring the lion's rude comments.
4: What are you doing? Get off of me!
0: The mouse started to crawl through the thick, scruffy fur and throw out all the fleas. But this made the lion's situation even worse. He started itching himself with his paws. The lion could not bear the itch and leaned his back against the tree. This time he started to rub right and left.
1: Oh no! I was
5: stop! I can't stop! The lion ran over me! The lion!
6: Tough mouse!
0: The lion ran to a nearby lake. He quickly jumped into the water. The mouse on his back was nearly drowned.
1: Mr. Lion, get out of the water right away or I'll drown!
0: The lion came out of the lake, but then proceeded to shake himself dry. He was shaking his body so hard and so fast that the mouse barely was able to hang on to the thoughtless lion.
1: I'm almost got to get taken care of, Mr. Lion. Just a little bit more to the left.
0: The lion finally stopped himself. The mouse threw out the last few fleas that remained on the lion.
1: How do you feel now?
4: Well, it's like my itching is gone.
1: Because I have cleaned all the fleas for you, sir.
0: The lion was very embarrassed with how rude he was.
4: When you asked for help, I looked down on you, mouse. But you still did everything in your power to save me from this difficult situation. Thank you.
1: You're welcome, Mr. Lion.
4: Come on, hop on my back, and I'll take you home.
0: When the little mouse and the big lion arrived at the mouse's home, they heard loud snoring sounds pouring out of the big bear's cave.
4: What's that noise?
0: They then entered the cave.
4: You were right, mouse. Summer has come. The big bear is still sleeping.
0: The lion, the king of the forest, took a deep breath and roared so powerfully right into the ears of the big bear that the stone floor of his cave shook. Thanks to this powerful roar, the bear finally woke up and ran out of the cave.
7: What happened? Is there something wrong? What happened? Did the sun come out? Is it summer? Where is it?
0: While all the forest animals laughed at the big silly bear. Little Mouse was also very happy that the snoring was finally over.
8: My lovely playground friends, you know what they say, time flies.
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1: Good evening. This is Newsline, a news magazine program from the combined service of the Bosch Radio Corporation, BRC. Today, Thursday, 16th July, 2026, Gregorian calendar. Which is equivalent to first Safar, 1447, after the Prophet Muhammad, sallallahu alaihi wasallam, peace be upon him. In today's edition of the program, Bauchi State House of Assembly urges Amiens to sustain peaceful coexistence. Retirees in the state have been alerted of protesters parading themselves as agents of the Pensions Board. Children of 3 to 59 months in Tapapaleo local government area to be vaccinated against malaria. Elective leaders have been urged to sponsor youths to acquire entrepreneurship and vocation schemes for self-reliance in Bauchi State. The news is streaming live on BRC Bauchi mobile app, TuneIn, Radio Gallery, Radio Garden, and MyTuner Radio apps. You can also download BRC Bauchi mobile app on Play Store, App Store, or visit our website on www.brcradiobauchi.org and other social media handles. There will be more news on correspondence report and a look at the national and international scenes later in the program as presented by Bapio Ahmed Misau. The Emir of Duguri, Alhaji Adamu Muhammad, has called on incoming lawmakers to emulate members of the 10th Bauchi State House of Assembly by continuing to give the executive arm of government the necessary support and cooperation needed to promote the growth and development of Bauchi State. The Emir, who made the call at his palace while receiving members of the Bauchi State House of Assembly in his palace, commended the lawmakers for their commitment to ensuring that the interest of the people of Bauchi State remain their priority. Correspondent Adamu Dauda Muhammad sent in the report as presented by Jennifer Emmanuel.
2: Explained that their support, particularly on matters affecting the welfare of the common man, had contributed to improving the security situation across the Duguri Emirate. The traditional ruler also urged the people of Bauchi State to encourage their elected representatives in the discharge of their constitutional responsibilities instead of making personal demands. Earlier, the Speaker of the Bauchi State House of Assembly, Abubakar Y. Suleiman, reaffirmed the Assembly's commitment to supporting the creation and upgrading of emirates across the state. According to the speaker, the establishment and upgrading of emirates will strengthen unity while preserving the rich history and cultural heritage of the people of Bauchi State. On security, the speaker appealed to the emir to initiate proactive measures to sustain the prevailing peace and security in the emirate. Similarly, the emir of Bauchi, Alhaji Dr. Rilwan Suleiman Adamu, has urged newly Taban village heads to strengthen cordial relationship and understanding with their subjects to fast-track development in their communities. The emir made the call at his palace during the Taban Lubin ceremony of the new village head of Wintin Dada, Alhaji Musa Abubakar. Alhaji Rilwan Suleiman Adamu also called on the new traditional rulers to cooperate with their district heads and other title holders in their respective domains to succeed in the discharge of their duties. He urged them to mobilize their people on the importance of peace and security, noting that no meaningful development can be achieved without a peaceful and secure environment. The emir further emphasized the importance of education and called on parents to send their children to school to acquire both Islamic and Western education for the overall development of society. He commended Governor Bola Abdulkadir Mohammed for his commitment to the creation of new emirates in the state and for providing peace, security, infrastructure, and social amenities to the people of the state. In his remarks shortly after his turbaning, the new village head of Wintin Dada, Alhaji Musa Abubakar Noladi, thanked the emir for the opportunity given to him. Jennifer Emmanuel reports.
1: The state chairman of the Nigerian Union of Pensioners has cautioned pensioners against attending to requests of protesters who may promise to facilitate the payment of their entitlements. Comrade Abdullahi Alhassan Misau made the call while speaking with journalists in his office regarding the payment of gratuities and the state government's effort to set up a gratuity payment committee. He called on pensioners to rely on credible sources of information regarding their entitlements and refrain from spreading fake news. Comrade Abdullah Alas and Nisson dispel ongoing rumors that Bolchester government will not pay the gratuities, saying arrangements are ongoing to effect payment. Elected leaders in Bolchester State have been urged to sponsor youths to acquire entrepreneurship and vocational skills at the Federal Minister of Labour and Employment Learning and Vocational Centre, Bauchi, to enable them to be self-reliant and become employers of labour. The principal of the centre, Engineer Benjamin Ishaku Kuria, made the call during the graduation ceremony of 212 students across 13 departments. Correspondent Ms. Ajay Mahmudo Kili has more on the report.
3: The graduates were trained on electrical and solar installation, building and computer operations, welding, vehicle mechanics, catering, tailoring and dressmaking. Engineer Kunya appealed to the Bauchi State Government, elected representatives and well-meaning individuals to enroll more students in the school as a way of addressing insecurity caused by youth idleness.
4: Once one cannot be able to do something with his hands or his legs, it's difficult for him to survive. So the government should focus in this area, owing to the fact that there are no longer employment in the government setting. So the only thing is for the teeny youths to be self-sustaining so that they too can be employers of labor. So if the government can focus its attention in training youth, you find out that it's even reducing the load for itself, because people will be opting to work and be MDs of themselves rather than working for the government, thereby easing the stress for the government.
3: He lamented the lack of grants from the federal government, noting that the school is being run with fees generated from admitted students. According to him, low enrollment makes it difficult to sustain operations with limited resources. The principal advised governments to prioritize entrepreneurship and skills acquisition institutions to help students become not only self-reliant but also employers of labor, given the shortage of employment opportunities in the country. I am Messager Mahmudo Kili.
1: Children of 3 to 59 months in Tepapaleo local government area Bauchi State are to be vaccinated against malaria. Speaking at a meeting of stakeholders in the health sector, the Director of Primary Health Care Department, Hajia Mariam Hashimu, said community leaders will be sensitized on the SMC campaign, clarify their roles and address misconceptions to increase uptake among children. According to her, the engagement meeting is also expected to strengthen collaborations between health facilities, the local government and the community for effective delivery of SMC services. Hajia Mariam urged participants to take the key messages back to their communities to ensure that the objective of the exercise is achieved. Also speaking, officials from Malaria Consortium, the key Fatna in the campaign, commended the commitment of the department and participants and expressed hope that the momentum will be sustained. The Emir of Toro, Alhaji Umar Adamu, has Tavan Alhaji Usman Yakubu Sunusi as the new district head of Rebina District and charged him to uphold honesty, truthfulness and unity in the discharge of his duties. Alhaji Umar Adamu urged the new district head to carry all his subjects along irrespective of their religious, ethnic or political differences. Also speaking, the chairman of Toro local government area, pharmacist Ibrahim Abubakar Dembo, urged the district head to remain loyal to constituted authorities and work towards promoting the reputation of traditional institutions. Responding, Alhaji Usman Yakubu Sunusi thanked the Emir of Toro and the Bauchi State Governor for the confidence reposed in him and promised to serve the people of Rebina with dedication. 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Today, Thursday, 16 July, 2026, Gregorian calendar. Which is equivalent to first Safar, 1447, after Hijrah of the Prophet Muhammad, sallallahu alayhi wa sallam, peace be upon him. Coming next in the program, federal government inaugurates committee to operationalize Electricity Act 2023. Nigeria and UN to strengthen border policing towards tackling security threats. Amnesty International urge global community to intensify efforts to end atrocities in Sudan. India condemns attack on its vessels in Strait of Hormuz. The news is streaming live on BRC Bochi mobile app. Tune in, Radio Gallery, Radio Garden and MyTuner Radio apps. You can also download BRC Bochi mobile app on Play Store, App Store, or visit our website on www.brcradiobochi.org and other social media handles. The federal government has set up a 9-member inter-agency committee to address issues surrounding the decentralization of the electricity market. The Minister of Power, Mr. Joseph Tegfe, inaugurated the committee during a workshop on the decentralization of the nation's electricity market in Abuja. Tegbe said that the committee's core objectives included ensuring sustained engagement among power sector agencies, resolving implementation issues as they arise, and supporting the seamless operationalization of the Electricity Act 2023. According to him, the committee has 4 weeks to review issues raised at the meeting, and members will work with other stakeholders and share a resolution within the time frame. The minister said the country's transition to a decentralized electricity market was one of the most significant reforms in the power sector in decades. Malam Fuad Adeyemi, Executive Director and National Chief Imam Al-Habibia Islamic Society, Abuja, have urged Nigerians to take the democratic process of electing the country's leadership as a celebration of choice, not a season of fear. Adeyemi said this at a one-day stakeholders workshop on electoral engagement and peaceful democratic participation in Abuja. In his remarks, African Director of MacArthur Foundation, Dr. Kole Shetima, said election should not be a do-or-die affair, but a matter of choice, not a matter of fear. Shetima, represented by Dr. Amina Salihu, Deputy Director, Africa Office, MacArthur Foundation, said Nigerians should borrow a leaf from Australian elections. In his address of welcome, the Director of Mambia House, Professor Abubakar Mohammed, said Al-Habibia Islamic Society and Mambia House have jointly developed a comprehensive large-scale proposal aimed at promoting peaceful, credible, inclusive and violence-free elections in preparation for the 2027 general elections.

He said that the president had directed immediate engagement with the UN to support efforts aimed at improving border security across the South region. He described the region's four porous borders as a major security challenge requiring stronger international cooperation. The EMBO expressed confidence that the UN will support Nigeria's initiative to strengthen regional border security. Ibrahim also confirmed that President Bola Ahmed Tinubu had accepted an invitation to attend the 80th session of the United Nations General Assembly in September. According to him, Tinubu will address world leaders on his administration's reform agenda and participate in highly level meeting on energy, education and health care. Amnesty International Nigeria has urged Nigerians and the international community to intensify efforts toward ending atrocities and restoring peace in conflict-ridden Sudan. The executive director of the Civil Society Legislative Advocacy Center and head of Amnesty International Nigeria, Awal Rafsanjani, made the call during a Sudan solidarity and advocacy engagement in Abuja. Rafsanjani said the event highlighted the plight of innocent civilians and reaffirmed that every human life matters, regardless of geography, ethnicity, and political affiliation. Also speaking at the engagement, Nigeria's former ambassador to Sudan, Ambassador Suleiman Lahiru, said that there was no justice and fairness. There will be no peace. Lahiru said that Amnesty International played a vital role in promoting human rights by exposing abuses, advocating reforms, and supporting victims despite lacking enforcement powers. On his part, Dr. Tigray Chaguta, Regional Director, East and Southern Africa, Amnesty International, urged Nigeria to commit at the highest level to championing efforts to address Sudan's crisis. Meanwhile, India has strongly condemned the attacks on two vessels during their transit through the Strait of Hormuz. The two vessels, MT Al-Bahia and MT Mombasa, were carrying a total of 30 Indian seafarers, and the attacks killed at least one Indian national and seriously injured two. In a statement by the Ministry of External Affairs, the South Asian country also condemned the acts of violence targeting seafarers and disrupting free and safe navigation through international waterways. According to the statement, the targeting of commercial shipping and civilian infrastructure in the region must cease so that free and unimpeded navigation through international waterways in the region. Iran's government spokesperson Fatime Mohajerini said that more than 30 civilians were killed in recent United States strikes on southern Iran. She made the remarks in a post on social media platform X, expressing condolences to the victims' families and pledging government support. Meanwhile, the Iranian army said in a statement that 7 soldiers were killed and several others wounded in a U.S. strike earlier Wednesday on a ground post grass garrison in Bamful County in the southern eastern province of Sistan and Baluchistan. The army said 13 missiles hit the military center's barracks, guest house, and guard post. The United States has carried out several waves of strikes on Iran's southern region in recent days, saying that the operations were aimed at degrading Iran's ability to threaten commercial shipping in the Strait of Hormuz. Iranian forces have responded by hitting U.S. bases and facilities in regional countries. The U.S. Central Command said that its forces had conducted another round of strikes against Iran, hitting dozens of military targets near the Strait of Hormuz and Iranian coastal areas. And now in the program, a recap of the major stories. Bauchi State House of Assembly urges Emir

0: to sustain peaceful coexistence. Retirees in the state have been alerted of protesters parading themselves as agents of the Patients Board. Children of 3 to 59 months in Tapapadeo local government area of Bauchi State to be vaccinated against malaria. Lastly, we brought you in the programs that elective leaders have been urged to sponsor youths to acquire entrepreneurship and vocational skills for self-reliant in Bauchi State. And that's the aims of the program as edited by Ms. Ajay Mahmoud Wakili. And on behalf of the production team, I am Bapir Amir Miso, thanking you for the evening time.
1: 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At 5:30, we shall bring you the program. Hello, Pin Yard and City Hop.
2: Wasu kenan idan mutum ba shi da akwatin rediyo ko waya mai earpiece ba zai iya kama gidan rediyon Bauchi ba kenan?
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3: Amina!
4: You don't hear say plenty better don't come?
3: Plenty better? 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
4: Hope now! 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And employment program! 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
3: You mean say federal government they give money like that?
4: Yes now! Yes now! Federal government talk say 9.2 million household already collect their first 25,000 naira. And plenty others don't even collect the full 75,000 naira.
3: So how I go know if my name dey inside?
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1: be here. 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
2: NCTO bringing hope our way. Hope connects.
7: The one this money came, this money helped me a lot. I used the money to do more other farm.
8: When this money was paid, the third time I received this money, it's like the federal government also targeted when there was nothing on me.
7: Before this money came, things was very hard, but when the money comes in the right time because by that time I was in need of money.
8: This money will just enter my account. If I look at the account, it's a Read Hope initiative, so it goes a long way to help me and the children.
7: And I want to say, tell them thank you, so that at least next time, they will do better than what they have done this time.
9: When the money came, my hope was returned and I sure will come up with it. The money helped me very well. Like easy to bring out more medicine and even help me do other business too. Now what I have to tell them is that may God bless them. For them to remember us, for helping us, may God bless them.
10: You don't hear say plenty better don't come?
11: Plenty better? Who will I beg? Look now!
10: Household prosperity and empowerment program. Federal government they support poor and vulnerable household who they inside the national social register with 25,000 naira. 3 times making 75,000 naira per household.
11: You mean say federal government they give money like that?
10: Yes now! Yes now! Federal government talk say 9.2 million household already collect cash 25,000 naira. And plenty others that even collect 75,000 naira.
11: So how I go know my name dey inside?
4: To confirm whether your name dey inside the list of those where they don't pay, just locate the list where them place for your community or ask your community facilitators to get answer to your questions or complain. 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
0: Welcome back. 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
12: Of course, it's going to validate and update why
13: 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We're not fully there yet, but we're surely on the path.
14: Tumarla. 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